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1: I got a call the other day. It was my sister Carolyn saying, Aretha, come by when you can. I've got something that I want to say. And when I got there, she said, you know, rather than go through a long, drawn-out thing, I think the melody on the box will help me explain.

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2: Detectives investigating the alleged murder of former MP and MEP Anne Widdecombe have said they're not looking for anyone else after a 28-year-old man was arrested. The former Conservative minister and later Reform UK spokeswoman was found dead at her home on Thursday. Reform UK's Richard Tice spoke to the press about his memories of Miss Widdecombe as he paid tribute to her in her Devon village of Hayter.
3: I was here with me because it was very much summed up what my late mother's attitude to life was, which is what she said to Graham Norton. It's a wonderful clip, and she said, "Life's not a dress rehearsal, go for it." And that was that.
2: Parts of the UK are now facing an exceptional wildfire risk as the heatwave intensifies. Natural England says southern England and the Midlands are currently at highest danger, with that top-tier risk expected to spread into south-east and eastern England by midweek. Most of England and Wales will sit under a very high risk. England's World Cup quarter-final win over Norway drew a peak audience of 18 million, the biggest TV crowd of the year. Jude Bellingham scored twice, including a dramatic extra-time winner, to send England into Wednesday's semi-final against Argentina. AI can flag patients who are seriously ill before they show physical symptoms. That's according to the East Kent Hospitals NHS Trust, who are the first in the UK to be using the tech. Dr. Mohammed Al Abdali is the founder of Patients Know Best.
4: This one in particular, I think, is really worth adopting because East Kent Hospital and the company Sanome have done a lot of work doing the research, proving that it really is useful and it really is safe.
2: And England are searching for a new Red Bull leadership team after Brendan McCullum's test reign came to an end. Ben Stokes' retirement at Trent Bridge marked McCullum's final test, closing a turbulent chapter for England's Red Bull side. That's the latest from Radio News Hub. I'm Dave Cronin.
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2: Monday we'll see many places dry with sunny spells, brisk easterly winds with gales along some southern and western coasts, highs of 28 degrees Celsius.

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2: Police say they're not looking for anyone else after arresting a 28-year-old man on suspicion of murdering Anne Widdecombe. The 78-year-old was found dead at her home in Dartmoor on Thursday. Officers say there's no evidence of a political or terrorism link and are urging the public not to engage with online speculation. Mash Longman is Assistant Chief Constable from Devon and Cornwall Police and spoke to reporters earlier.
3: At this point, there is still no information to suggest that this is a terrorism-related incident, and at this point, we are not looking for anyone else in connection with this murder. At this stage, there is nothing to suggest that it was politically motivated.
2: Two men have died after going into the sea at Seaton Carew in Hartlepool to help two children in difficulty. The children were rescued and taken to hospital as a precaution, but both men were pulled from the water by RNLI and later pronounced dead. Experts have warned parts of the UK are at exceptional risk of wildfires as the heatwave continues. Areas in southern England and the Midlands are highlighted as being at highest risk, according to Natural England. The Prince of Wales has congratulated England on a 2-1 victory against Norway, which will see the team into its first World Cup semi-final since 2018. A victorious England will face Argentina in Atlanta on Wednesday. Waitrose says it's commenced its earliest ever harvest at its Hampshire-based farm. The supermarket attributes its unprecedented early start to unseasonably high temperatures. The manager of the Leckford estate is Dave Miles.
4: So historically, the latest I've ever started cutting oilseed rape was the 12th of August. We were cutting oilseed rape on the 9th of July.
2: And Yannick Sinner has defended his Wimbledon title after a tough four-set battle with Alexander Zverev. Zverev, fresh from his French Open win, took the opening set, but Sinner hit back to claim a 6-7, 7-6, 6-3, 6-4 victory. That's the latest from Radio News Hub. I'm Dave Cronin.
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2: Monday will see many places dry with sunny spells, brisk easterly winds with gales along some southern and western coasts, highs of 28 degrees Celsius.

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2: Detectives investigating the alleged murder of former MP and MEP Anne Widdecombe have said they're not looking for anyone else after a 28-year-old man was arrested. The former Conservative minister and later Reform UK spokeswoman was found dead at her home on Thursday. Reform UK's Richard Tice spoke to the press about his memories of Miss Widdecombe as he paid tribute to her in her Devon village of Hayter.
3: I was here with me because it very much summed up what my late mother's attitude to life was, which is what she said to Graham Norton. It's a wonderful clip, and she said, "Life's not a dress rehearsal, go for it." And that was that.
2: Parts of the UK are now facing an exceptional wildfire risk as the heatwave intensifies. Natural England says southern England and the Midlands are currently at highest danger, with that top-tier risk expected to spread into south-east and eastern England by midweek. Most of England and Wales will sit under a very high risk. England's World Cup quarter-final win over Norway drew a peak audience of 18 million, the biggest TV crowd of the year. Jude Bellingham scored twice, including a dramatic extra-time winner, to send England into Wednesday's semi-final against Argentina. AI can flag patients who are seriously ill before they show physical symptoms. That's according to the East Kent Hospitals NHS Trust, who are the first in the UK to be using the tech. Dr. Mohammed Al-Abdali is the founder of Patients Know Best.
4: This one in particular, I think, is really worth adopting because East Kent Hospital and the company Sanome have done a lot of work doing the research, proving that it really is useful and it really is safe.
2: And England are searching for a new Red Bull leadership team after Brendan McCullum's test reign came to an end. Ben Stokes' retirement at Trent Bridge marked McCullum's final test, closing a turbulent chapter for England's Red Bull side. That's the latest from Radio News Hub. I'm Dave Cronin.
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2: One day we'll see many places dry with sunny spells, brisk easterly winds with gales along some southern and western coasts, highs of 28 degrees Celsius.
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2: Police say they're not looking for anyone else after arresting a 28-year-old man on suspicion of murdering Anne Widdecombe. The 78-year-old was found dead at her home in Dartmoor on Thursday. Officers say there's no evidence of a political or terrorism link and are urging the public not to engage with online speculation. Mash Longman is Assistant Chief Constable from Devon and Cornwall Police and spoke to reporters earlier.
3: At this point, there is still no information to suggest that this is a terrorism-related incident, and at this point, we are not looking for anyone else in connection with this murder. At this stage, there is nothing to suggest that it was politically motivated.
2: Two men have died after going into the sea at Seaton Carew in Hartlepool to help two children in difficulty. The children were rescued and taken to hospital as a precaution, but both men were pulled from the water by RNLI and later pronounced dead. Experts have warned parts of the UK are at exceptional risk of wildfires as the heatwave continues. Areas in southern England and the Midlands are highlighted as being at highest risk, according to Natural England. The Prince of Wales has congratulated England on a 2-1 victory against Norway, which will see the team into its first World Cup semi-final since 2018. A victorious England will face Argentina in Atlanta on Wednesday. Waitrose says it's commenced its earliest ever harvest at its Hampshire-based farm. The supermarket attributes its unprecedented early start to unseasonably high temperatures. The manager of the Leckford estate is Dave Miles.
4: So historically, the latest I've ever started cutting oilseed rape was the 12th of August. We were cutting oilseed rape on the 9th of July.
2: And Yannick Sinner has defended his Wimbledon title after a tough four-set battle with Alexander Zverev. Zverev, fresh from his French Open win, took the opening set, but Sinner hit back to claim his 6-7, 7-6, 6-3, 6-4 victory. That's the latest from Radio News Hub. I'm Dave Cronin.
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2: Monday will see many places dry with sunny spells, brisk easterly winds with gales along some southern and western coasts, highs of 28 degrees Celsius.

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Crazy days.

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2: After the death of political veteran Anne Widdecombe, there's calls to stop speculating online. Follows comments made by Reform UK leader Nigel Farage, saying he believed the attack was premeditated murder, only then to go on to say it doesn't pay to speculate. Meanwhile, the Devon and Cornwall Police and Crime Commissioner Alison Hernandez says the response from the police has been amazing.
3: I think that the issue for us is that we've had a fantastic response regionally and nationally to support Devon and Cornwall Police to carry out this investigation. So I'm very grateful, and the Chief Constable's right to say this is the best of UK policing coming together.
2: A 28-year-old British man is currently in custody, and police say they aren't looking for anyone else. Two men have died after going into the water to help two children who'd got into difficulty in Hartlepool. It comes amid warnings to be safe around open water during the hot weather. Meanwhile, we're also being told there's an exceptional risk of wildfires, and it's believed more than 2,700 people have died during the recent heat waves. Hundreds of thousands of teenagers heading to university this autumn are being told to book a meningitis B vaccine today. Pupils in year 13 will be eligible for the one-off jab program after a series of outbreaks of the disease, the most serious of which killed two teens in Kent. Less than 3% of women are accepted as egg donors. It comes as part of a study by the University of Manchester, who found that only 2.5% of applicants completed the rigorous screening process. Alan Pacey, professor at the university, says more women should apply to be donors.
4: We simply don't have enough eggs available to allow every woman that needs to use an egg in her IVF treatment to be able to do so. So the ultimate ambition is to raise the number of women that ultimately apply and ultimately get accepted.
2: And listening figures for Oasis's Wonderwall have increased by more than half this weekend. It's become the go-to song for England fans and players to sing after a win. Since England's quarterfinal victory over Norway, the track recorded a 51% increase in listens compared to the previous day. For On Radio News Hub, I'm Frankie Hersine.
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2: Cloud clearing throughout the morning to leave a widely sunny and warm day with some strong sunshine, breezy across the south coast and a chance of showers there later, but highs today of 31 degrees Celsius.

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2: Nigel Farage is facing criticism after suggesting the alleged murder of Anne Widdecombe was premeditated, only to go on and say it doesn't pay to speculate. The Reform UK leader hit back, though, saying he was careful not to be political. A 28-year-old British man remains in custody, arrested on suspicion of murder in Rotherham. Devon and Cornwall PCC Alison Hernandez was asked if the response was surprising.
3: Well, I'm not surprised, because she was well-loved. And, you know, I think one of the most interesting things about Anne is she would try anything. Doing the Strictly really raised her profile about what a lovely person she was and how funny she could be.
2: At least 27 people have been killed in a fire at a pub in Bangkok. Officials say it started at around midnight in the Thai capital and that several people were taken to hospital. An investigation into what caused the fire is now underway. More than 2,700 people are believed to have died during May and June's heatwaves. Researchers say high temperatures are associated with risks, including heat exhaustion, heat stroke and stress on the heart and kidneys. It comes amid further warnings over the heat. Two people died over the weekend trying to help two children in the water. Sir Keir Starmer begins what's expected to be his final week as Prime Minister today, travelling to Paris for talks on Ukraine. It's as Andy Burnham, who's all but set to replace him, waits to take over. He's still the only candidate in Labour's leadership process. Less than 3% of women are accepted as egg donors. That's according to researchers at the University of Manchester. The process of egg donation takes 2 to 6 months to complete, with women taking part having psychological evaluations and daily injections. Professor Alan Pacey from the university says that's putting women off.
4: When women apply to be an egg donor, they get obviously given information about the process and what it involves and what they have to sign up for. And at that stage, many women just say, oh dear, I didn't realise it was as complicated as that.
2: And in tennis, Jannik Sinner says he's proud to have bounced back to retain his Wimbledon title. The world number one came from a sit-down against French Open winner Alexander Zverev to claim his fifth major crown yesterday. That's the latest from Radio News Hub. I'm Frankie Hersine.
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2: Cloud clearing throughout the morning to leave a widely sunny and warm day with some strong sunshine. Breezy across the south coast and chance of showers there later, but highs today of 31 degrees Celsius.

Charlie XCX there, and Chains of Love. Good morning. This is Ooze Valley Radio Breakfast. Steve Kerman here with you. Welcome along to another day of fantastic music.

0: Adele there, Set Fire to the Rain. Well, we haven't had too much rain lately, but we've had an awful lot of sunshine, haven't we? Hope you're keeping cool. Hope you're keeping hydrated in this weather. They do tell us that it is going to cool down for a few days. Well, it's the 13th of July. Elvis Presley got his first UK number one with All Shook Up on this day. Must see if I can find that a little bit later. And in 1955, mother of two, Ruth Ellis, was hanged at Holloway Prison. And it was also on this day, I think it was 1983, they actually had a vote in the House of Commons on the death sentence. On a happier note, Harrison Ford was born on this day in 1942.
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0: That's the title, Mirror Man Human League there. Steve Kerman here. Good morning. It is a Monday. It is the 13th of July, if you wasn't quite sure. We've got Jennifer Page next with Crush. That's after our first look at the Ouse Valley Radio Showbiz Bulletin.
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2: England's World Cup win over Norway wasn't just edge-of-your-seat stuff on the pitch. It pulled in a massive peak audience of 18 million on ITV, the biggest of the year. Fans watched Jude Bellingham steal the show with two goals, including that extra-time winner, earning praise from Gary Lineker, who says he could be England's greatest ever. EastEnders is set for another Slater-sized shake-up, with Michelle Ryan leaving the soap just over a year after returning as Zoe. Her comeback delivered classic square chaos, secret twins, and plenty of drama. But bosses say her exit later this year won't be quiet. And Douglas Kirkland's widow has revealed she wasn't impressed when she first learned her husband had photographed Marilyn Monroe. Back in 1961, a 27-year-old Kirkland shot the star in a now legendary session where Monroe famously asked for just three things: champagne, Frank Sinatra on the record player, and silk sheets. The images became some of her most iconic, taken only 9 months before her death.
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Hosier and Too Sweet. Well, we've got Anti-Hero from Mrs. What's her name? Well, you and I know her as Taylor Swift, don't we? After that secret wedding she had just over a week ago that she told basically everybody about. So it wasn't too secret, was it?

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2: Well, it's time to have our first look this week at the Apple Home Improvement Guess the Celebrity competition. Apple Home Improvements are giving away £50 if you can guess the celebrity from the clues given out each day on Ouse Valley Radio Breakfast, mornings, afternoons and also Ouse Valley Drive. You can guess the celebrity at any time and the winner will be drawn completely at random after the competition closes at 7 p.m. on Friday the 31st of July. The winner's name will be announced on the next weekday edition of Ouse Valley Drive, which is Monday the 3rd of August 2026. Well, today's clue, the first time you've heard today's clue, born in the 60s. So that's the clue for the Ouse Valley Radio Apple Home Improvements competition. Born in the 60s. And the clues so far: born after the war, is still alive, born a Virgo, born in the UK, married once, has brown hair, is still working in his main profession, has two children, and born in the 60s. And to enter the competition, email guessthecelebs@ousevalleyradio.com with your answer, along with your full name and phone number, so we can contact you if you win. 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
3: A major push to build homes on England's brownfield land could deliver a huge economic boost and create up to 500,000 jobs a year, according to a new report commissioned by Ecotricity founder Dale Vince. The study argues the housing crisis could be eased by developing sites already flagged by councils, avoiding pressure on the Greenbelt. Vince says the findings show Britain can't afford not to expand social house building. A new survey shows a quarter of people have forgotten to cancel unused subscriptions, with the average monthly spend now £53. Intuit Credit Karma says TV, music and AI tools are most common services, warning it's easy to lose track as more everyday products move to subscription models. And a new survey suggests Britain's gone retro, with one in three adults owning a vintage music player. And it's not just older listeners, Gen Z and millennials are snapping up record players too. The nostalgia trend extends beyond music, with many people favouring digital and Polaroid cameras over newer gadgets.
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Fantastic tune from the 1960s there. That's the Turtles and Eleanor. Now, remember, if you like your 60s tracks, Mike Wing is here at 6 a.m. on a Sunday morning with 2 hours of 60s. And if you like your 70s tracks, because before the ads, it was Dr. Hook and a little bit more from the 1970s. If you like your 70s tracks, Pete Singleton is with us at 6 a.m. on a Saturday morning with 2 hours of 70s.

0: Dancing in the Flames, The Weeknd there, Steve Kerman here. It was on this day in 1985, two Live Aid concerts, one in London, Wembley, and one in Philadelphia, raised over £50 million for famine victims in Africa. The 16-hour super concert was globally linked by satellite to more than a billion viewers in 110 nations. Also on this day in 1991, Bryan Adams went to number one on the UK singles charts with Everything I Do It For You from the film Robin Hood, Prince of Thieves. It stayed at number one for a record-breaking 16 weeks and was also a number one in the US and 16 other countries. I must see if I can find that on our computer somewhere. Don't tell the boss if I add that one in, will you? Just in case. You never know, do you? The first man in Britain to be prosecuted under War Crimes Act appeared at Epsom Magistrates on this day in 1995.
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This radio malarkey does get confusing, doesn't it? That's from the 1990s, and it's a song called 7475. Well, taking us towards the news, it's a song called Play This Song. Good morning. It's Ouse Valley Radio Breakfast. Steve Kerman here.

0: begin to realize you was dead wrong. It's time to bring it on home. You know, you was lost in confusion, but it's never too late.
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5: Some breaking news to bring you. Sir Sam Neill has died at the age of 78. The New Zealand actor, best known for his role in Jurassic Park and Peaky Blinders, was said to have died while surrounded by his family. Elsewhere today, after the death of political veteran Anne Widdecombe, there are calls to stop speculating online. Devon and Cornwall PCC Alison Hernandez says she was a very principled politician.
6: She's one of the very few principled people in life that has lived by those principles and acted by those principles and tried to talk to other people about what they meant to her. And we don't have many politicians like that anymore.
5: A 28-year-old British man is currently in custody and police say they aren't looking for anyone else. At least 27 people have been killed after a fire engulfed a pub in Bangkok. Several others are reportedly injured. Officials say the fire started at around midnight in the north of the Thai capital. An investigation into what caused the fire is underway. A 93-year-old British woman has died after being injured in Spanish wildfires. It said the woman was taken to hospital on Friday after suffering burns to about 20% of her body. Her death was confirmed yesterday afternoon, bringing the total number of fatalities from the fires to 13, with 4 assumed to be British. A study has found that less than 3% of women are accepted as egg donors. The study by the University of Manchester found that only 2.5% of applicants completed the rigorous screening process. Professor Alan Pacey says more awareness of egg donation is needed.
7: Many women don't even know that it's possible to donate eggs, and by doing this study, we could highlight that to them and they could then consider it as something that they might want to do. By just doing this study in the first place, we've now got a good handle on where women or applicants are lost from the process.
5: And the Hillsborough law aimed at improving accountability in public office looks set to clear the House of Commons this week. It would force public officials and authorities to act transparently when investigations and inquiries take place. Margaret Aspinall, whose 18-year-old son died in the Hillsborough disaster, says she's over the moon as families like hers have worked so hard for it. That's the latest from Radio News Hub. I'm Frankie Hersine.
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4: With the Ooze Valley Radio app, check the 5-day forecast for Huntingdonshire. 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
5: Cloud clearing throughout the morning to leave a widely sunny and warm day with some strong sunshine, breezy across the south coast and a chance of showers there later, but highs today of 31 degrees Celsius.

0: That's the title, Never Ending Story. Good morning. It's Steve Kerman here. Ooze Valley Radio Breakfast is a Monday. It's the 13th of July. We've got Crowded House coming along with Fall At Your Feet. I don't know about Fall At Your Feet, but with this heat, I've been tumbling a time or two. I haven't actually gone over, but I tell you what, I think the heat's getting to me, you know?
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0: Four Tops there, and Loving You Is Sweeter. There you go. And before that, More Than Words. Shall we have a listen to the Ouse Valley Radio Single of the Week?
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Olivia Dean there, Man I Need. That's from the Ooze Valley Radio playlist. We got a song from the 80s, Nothing's Gonna Change, and that's Glenn Medeiros there. That's going to be followed by Refrigerate the Door. I don't know about Refrigerate the Door. I think I could do with being in one.

0: Luke Coombs there and Refrigerator Door. Little story, actually. Every time I open my refrigerator door at home, the light comes on and I burst into song because I think I'm a star when that happens. We got Craig David coming along with Fill Me In. And like I said earlier, this weather, I'd like to be in a refrigerator for a little while. But first of all, we've got the Ouse Valley Radio Sports Bulletin.
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2: Thomas Tuchel says there's nowhere else he'd rather be as England prepare for a World Cup semi-final against champions Argentina. Jude Bellingham's extra time winner sealed a 10-2-1 victory over Norway, setting up Wednesday's blockbuster clash in Atlanta. We spoke to these England fans after the game ended in Miami.
3: It's just great to be here. So.
4: Going to win, mate. We've got to win it. Absolutely. I mean, we've done so much now, so we've got to win it now.
2: Harry Kane says the side are knocking on the door of World Cup glory. In tennis, Jannik Sinner has defended his Wimbledon title after a tough four-set battle with Alexander Zverev. Zverev, fresh from his French Open win, took the opening set, but Sinner hit back to claim a 6-7, 7-6, 6-3, 6-4 victory and his fifth major. It's also the world number one's 100th Grand Slam match win. And in cricket, Brendan McCullum's been sacked as England's test coach, ending the bounce ball era just weeks after Ben Stokes quit as captain and retired from international cricket. Director of cricket Rob Key remains in post as the ECB looks to reset the men's test site.
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0: Never Gonna Not Dance Again. We've got Jesse Ware coming along. Remember Where You Are. Well, it was on this day in 1919, the British airship R-34 landed in Norfolk, completing the first airship return journey across the Atlantic in a time of 182 hours. Obviously overshot Bristol by quite a few miles and finished up in Norfolk.

0: across St Ives, Brampton, Huntingdon and Warboys. 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
1: Well, bless my soul, but what's wrong with me? I'm itching like a man on a fuzzy tree. My friends say I'm acting wild as a bug. I'm in love.

I'm all shook up. That's the title, All Shook Up. That was number one. First number one for Elvis in 1957. This was a number one for Bryan Adams on this day in 1991. Taking us up to the news at 9 o'clock.

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3: After the death of political veteran Anne Widdecombe, there are calls to stop speculating online. It follows comments made by Reform UK leader Nigel Farage saying he believed the attack was premeditated murder, only to then go on to say that it doesn't pay it to speculate. Meanwhile, the Devon and Cornwall Police and Crime Commissioner Alison Hernandez says the response from the police has been amazing.
4: I think that the issue for us is that we've had a fantastic response regionally and nationally to support Devon and Cornwall Police to carry out this investigation. So I'm very grateful, and the Chief Constable's right to say this is the best of UK policing coming together.
3: A 28-year-old British man is currently in custody and police say they aren't looking for anyone else. New Zealand actor Sam Neill, best known for Jurassic Park and Peaky Blinders, has died at the age of 78. He announced in April this year that he was cancer-free after treatment. His family say his loss was sudden and unexpected, but he passed with the dignity that characterised his whole life. The Hillsborough Law looks like it could clear the House of Commons this week, officially known as the Public Office Accountability Bill. The law would make public officials and authorities act transparently during investigations and inquiries. One campaigner whose son was killed in the Hillsborough disaster says families have worked so hard to make the change, the government call it an overwhelming victory. Less than 3% of women are accepted as egg donors. It comes after a study by the University of Manchester who found that only 2.5% of applicants completed the rigorous screening process. Alan Pacey, professor at the university, says more women should apply to be donors.
5: We simply don't have enough eggs available to allow every woman that needs to use an egg in her IVF treatment to be able to do so. So the ultimate ambition is to raise the number of women that ultimately apply and ultimately get accepted as egg donors.
3: And Yannick Sinner says he's proud to have bounced back to retain his Wimbledon title. The world number one came from a set down against French Open winner Alexander Zverev to claim his 5th major crown. He says he put a lot of time and effort to do it, so it means a lot. From Radio News Hub, I'm Frankie Hersine.
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3: Cloud clearing throughout the morning to leave a widely sunny and warm day with some strong sunshine, breezy across the south coast and a chance of showers there later, but highs today of 31 degrees Celsius.

0: Calvin Harris there, and a song called By Your Side. Well, I'm by your side until 10 o'clock, and of course, Peter Rogers will be with you at 10, and a little bit later, of course, Adam will be here at 1 o'clock this afternoon. Can you remember this one from Marvin Gaye? It Takes Two.
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from the 60s. Marvin Gaye, It Takes Two. Well, remember, our charity of the month that we are highlighting for July is Girl Guiding Cambridgeshire West. This month, we welcome the largest organisation which offers activity to girls in this country. One of the local girl guiding counties is Cambridgeshire West. The Girl Guiding Association, which is the largest voluntary organisation for girls and young women in the UK. Guiding enables girls and young women to develop their potential and to make a difference to the world. There you go, that's what it says. That's our charity of the month for July that we are highlighting. And if you want to know more, remember, go to our website, oozevalueradio.com, and when you get to the homepage, scroll down to community news and events, and then you will find out so much more that what's going on, including the Huntingdonshire History Festival. We'll tell you more soon. For all the-

Justin there. Steve Kerman here. It's a Monday. It's the 13th of July. It looks as if it's going to be another warm day. Hopefully not quite as hot as it was the end of last week, but you never can tell, can you? Just take care. Make sure you keep hydrated. And I think the sun is affecting me, to be honest. Oh, we're not used to it, are we? Anyway, if you're looking for something to do this week, remember the Huntingdonshire History Festival now. It's in full swing. There's at least one talk or event every day throughout July. You will find all the information on our website, entered for each day in our What's On section. There is at least one event each day throughout the month of July, and many events are free, but all are low cost. Stuart Orme, the chairman of the Huntingdon History Festival, will be speaking to Norman Napper on the Over to You programme. That's on Monday, the 27th of July. For complete information about where to find all of these events, visit huntshistoryfest.wordpress.com/festival. There you go. I bet you can't remember that, can you? So the best way is to go onto our website, oozevalueradio.com, and look up the community news and events, and you will find it there.

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Gladys Knight there, and Baby, Don't Change Your Mind. Well, it was on this day, the 13th of July, in 1923, the British Parliament passes a law banning the sale of alcohol to under 18s. And the first World Cup soccer contest was held in Uruguay in 1930.

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2: The Apple Home Improvements are giving away £50, if you can guess the celebrity, from the clues given out each day on Ouse Valley Radio Breakfast, mornings, afternoons and Ouse Valley Drive. You can guess the celebrity at any time and the winner will be drawn completely at random after the competition closes at 7pm on Friday the 31st of July 2026. The winner's name will be announced on the next weekday edition of Ouse Valley Drive, which is on Monday the 3rd of August. And today's clue, born in the 60s. So the clues so far, born after the war, is still alive, born a Virgo, born in the UK, married once, has brown hair, is still working in his main profession, has two children, and today's clue, born in the 60s. And remember, to enter the competition, email guesstheceleb at oozevalueradio.com with your answer along with your full name and phone number so we can contact you if you win. 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Please note that entries sent to any other email address will not be accepted and late entries cannot be considered. Your personal details will be kept secure. 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

0: Paul McCartney and Wings with Band on the Run. Well, we noticed this in the Hunt's Post, that you can get fined £2,500 for wearing sunglasses while driving at night. Yeah, you can get night driving glasses, which certainly help with headlights, but definitely do not wear sunglasses when it's dark.
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1: Wagon Bone Man there. And Human. Well, I'll tell you what I've just found. I've just found some events that's going on this Saturday and Huntingdon's WI monthly meeting at the WI Centre in Warden Road off the Ring Road. That's at 10:30 on Saturday morning. New members welcome. This month they have a talk on climate change gardening and also the Conaghaire Community Day at the Conaghaire Centre on the Oxmoor. That's between 11 and 3. And also Godmanchester Scarecrow Competition this coming Saturday. So get your scarecrows ready for that one. And of course, they will be seen on the streets in Godmanchester, with the judging taking place on Monday, the following Monday, I guess. Also, a charity wing walk. That's at Duxford Museum. That's the retiring head of Witten Primary School, and a colleague. They haven't said who the colleague is, though, but they're doing a wing walk, and that's at Duxford this coming Saturday.

Ordinary People there by John Legend. Remember, you have Adam at 1 o'clock this afternoon on News Valley Radio. And of course, after the news at 10 o'clock, is the fantastic Peter Rogers. I'll catch you bright and early on Sunday morning at 8. Have a lovely day. Bye-bye.

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5: Nigel Farage is facing criticism after suggesting the alleged murder of Anne Widdecombe was premeditated, only to go on to say it doesn't pay to speculate. The Reform UK leader hit back, though, saying he was careful not to be political. A 28-year-old British man remains in custody, arrested on suspicion of murder in Rotherham. Devon and Cornwall PCC Alison Hernandez was asked if the response to her death was surprising.
6: Well, I'm not surprised, because she was well loved, and, you know, I think one of the most interesting things about Anne is she would try anything. Doing the Strictly really raised her profile about what a lovely person she was and how funny she could be.
5: Elsewhere today, Sam Neill has died at the age of 78. The New Zealand actor, best known for his role in Jurassic Park and Peaky Blinders, was said to have died while surrounded by family in Sydney. His family say his loss was sudden and unexpected, but that he passed with the dignity that has characterised his whole life. At least 27 people have been killed in a fire at a pub in Bangkok. Officials say it started at around midnight in the Thai capital. An investigation into what caused the fire is now underway. The Hillsborough Law, aimed at improving accountability in public office, looks set to clear the House of Commons this week. It would force public officials and authorities to act transparently when investigations and inquiries take place. Less than 3% of women are accepted as egg donors. That's according to researchers at the University of Manchester. The process of egg donation takes months to complete and includes psychological evaluations and daily injections. Professor Alan Pacey from the university says that's putting women off.
7: When women apply to be an egg donor, they get obviously given information about the process and what it involves and what they have to sign up for. And at that stage, many women just say, oh dear, I didn't realise it was as complicated as that.
5: And listening figures for Wonderwall, England's unofficial anthem for the World Cup, have increased by more than a half this weekend. It's become the go-to song for fans and players to sing along to after a win. Since England's quarterfinal victory over Norway, the track recorded a 51% increase in listens compared to the previous day. For On Radio News Hub, I'm Frankie Hairsine.
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5: A widely sunny and warm day with some strong sunshine, though breezy for many of us too. Rather windy along the south coast as well, with some rain possible there later on. Highs today of 31 degrees Celsius.

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Ooze Valley Radio, the sound of Huntingdonshire. Morning all, welcome to Mornings with me, Peter Rogers, Monday the 13th of July. England beating Norway one step closer to the final of the World Cup. No hand of God to worry about this time, just Lionel Messi. Outside, patchy low cloud at first, but this will soon clear, leaving plenty of sunshine for the rest of the day. Breezy northeasterly winds and a maximum temperature of 24 degrees, definitely a bit cooler than normal. And a big thanks to Steve Kerman for the breakfast show this morning.

Aztec Camera from the 80s, Oblivious. Today is International Rock Day, celebrating the rocks, minerals and the science of geology, rather than the music of the same name. It invites people to look more closely at the stones that make up the planet, from the pebbles in a garden to the towering cliffs of a coastline. Today is enjoyed by geologists, teachers, rock collectors and curious families alike, and it aims to make Earth science accessible and engaging for everyone, regardless of age or background.

0: I suspect most of us have had a nickname or two in our lives. And to tell us more, in Thorpe today, here is retired Vicar Clifford Owen, the Associate Minister at All Saints Church in Hartford.
1: Morning, everybody. And I expect a large proportion of everybody will now be asleep, recovering after last night's match. My problem, having to record 3 days in advance, is that I couldn't know the result. So, to take your minds off it all, let us visit Fenn Stanton's two famous men. The first, of course, is Capability Brown. The famous 18th century landscape gardener is buried in Fenn Stanton churchyard. His name was high profile 200 years ago, but his work has largely lived on in the great gardens at Blenheim Palace, Stowe and Chatsworth. In a recent BBC documentary, it was said that when Capability bought the Fenn Stanton estate, he developed plans for a major re-landscaping. Surprise, surprise. However, he died in 1783 before he could develop his ideas. Had he lived and completed his plans, Fenn Stanton today might be a tourist magnet. But there's another famous Fenn Stantonian. His name is unknown. Neither have we identified his body. But he left behind a crucial part of his skeleton, an ankle. And not just any old ankle, but one pierced by a Roman nail. I refer, of course, to the discovery of the Roman crucifixion victim that archaeologists found quite recently during a pre-development dig on the old dairy site. It nearly got missed, because human bones are being dug up all the time as routine finds. It wasn't until the ankle was in the lab and was examined that the piercing nail was found and carbon dated to the 3rd century. So somewhere along the Via Divana, the Roman route passing through Fenn Stanton, there's clear evidence that Roman punishment was being practiced in 3rd century Britannia. The famous Fenn Stanton ankle is famous for two reasons. The first is that it's the only one of two in the world. The other is in Israel. The second reason for interest you can guess. Crucifixion takes our minds to the most famous crucifixion victim in the world, whose name is known to billions. Go inside Fenn Stanton Church, and there you will see crosses, some wooden, some brass, but each a poignant symbol of the world's crucified victim and saviour. So there in Fenn Stanton lie two great men, one left only his ankle, just a few metres from Fenn Stanton Bypass. Perhaps as we drive along the A1307, we better mind how we go in their memory.
0: Many thanks, Clifford, for your thoughts for today.

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0: Katy Perry with Daisies. Question for today for you, name this tune. What's it called?
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0: 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What's it called? 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
0: Apple Home Improvements are giving away £50 if you can guess a celebrity from the clues given out each day on Ouse Valley Breakfast, mornings, afternoons and Ouse Valley Drive. You can guess a celebrity at any time and the winner will be drawn completely at random after the competition closes at 7pm on Friday the 31st of July. The winner's name will be announced in the next weekday edition of Ouse Valley Drive, Monday the 3rd of August. And today's clue, born in the 60s. And reminder from the beginning, born after the war, is still alive, born a Virgo. Born in the UK, married once, has brown hair, is still working in his main profession, has two children, and today, born in the 60s. 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

Jackie Wilson, your love keeps lifting me higher and higher. The REF Reminiscence Group are meeting at the Norris Museum at 1:30 today. They are a sociable group of REF veterans and spouses who welcome those who are dealing with memory loss and also those who would just like to pull up a sandbag and chat with like-minded people. One.

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0: Michael McDonald with Patti LaBelle on my own. Another clue now for your question for today, name this tune. A song which was written and performed by an American singer and released on May the 28th in 1969. What's it called? Who's it by?
1: Reaching out, touching me, touching you.
0: England fans have regularly been heard singing this song at major tournaments. What's it called? Who's it by? You can leave your name and answer on 01480727104 or email Peter at whosvalleyradio.com. 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

magazine's Private Eye and has been a team captain of the BBC quiz show Have I Got News For You since 1990. Sir Patrick Stewart, the English actor whose work has included roles on stage, television and film, including Jean-Luc Picard in Star Trek, in a career spanning six decades. And soap opera actress Sami Yagadi, who's played Maria Connor in the ITV soap Coronation Street since 2000, when she also appeared in the sports comedy drama film There's Only One Jimmy Grimble. And if it's your birthday today, a very, very happy birthday to you. Music from Supertramp, Breakfast in America, and Jennifer Lopez, If You Had My Love. Happy birthday.

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4: After the death of political veteran Anne Widdecombe, there's cause to stop speculating online. It follows comments made by Reform UK leader Nigel Farage, saying he believed the attack was premeditated murder, only to then go and say it doesn't pay to speculate. Devon and Cornwall Police and Crime Commissioner Alison Hernandez says she was a very principled politician.
5: She's one of the very few principled people in life that has lived by those principles and acted by those principles and tried to talk to other people about what they meant to her. And we don't have many politicians like that anymore.
4: A 28-year-old British man is currently in custody and police say they are continuing their questioning. The Hillsborough law looks like it could clear the House of Commons this week. Officially known as the Public Office Accountability Bill, the law would make public officials and authorities act transparently during investigations and inquiries. One campaigner whose son was killed in the Hillsborough disaster says families have worked so hard to make the change, the government call it an overwhelming victory. A 93-year-old woman has died after being injured in Spanish wildfires. It's said that the woman was taken to hospital on Friday after suffering burns to about 20% of her body. Her death was confirmed yesterday afternoon, bringing the total number of fatalities from the fires to 13, with four assumed to be British. A study has found that less than 3% of women are accepted as egg donors. The study by the University of Manchester found that only 2.5% of applicants completed the rigorous screening process. Professor Alan Pacey says more awareness of egg donation is needed.
6: Many women don't even know that it's possible to donate eggs, and by doing this study, we could highlight that to them and they could then consider it as something that they might want to do. By just doing this study in the first place, we've now got a good handle on where women or applicants are lost from the process.
4: And New Zealand actor Sam Neill, best known for Jurassic Park and Peaky Blinders, has died at the age of 78. He announced in April this year that he was cancer-free after treatment. His family say his loss was sudden and unexpected, though, but that he passed with the dignity that has characterised his whole life. From Radio News Hub, I'm Frankie Hersine.
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4: A widely sunny and warm day with some strong sunshine, though breezy for many of us too. Rather windy along the south coast as well, with some rain possible there later on. High today of 31 degrees Celsius.

0: JC and JoJo, All My Life. Welcome back to the second hour of Mornings with me, Peter Rogers. It's Monday morning, the 13th of July. Time for
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The USA Radio Single of the Week this week is by the Irish rock band U2. Street of Dreams is the first taster from their forthcoming album, produced by Jackknife Lee, unnamed as yet, which is due for release this year with their 50th anniversary in September. And after Jesse Ware with Begin Again, time for the USA Radio Showbiz Bulletin.

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1: England's World Cup win over Norway wasn't just edge-of-your-seat stuff on the pitch. It pulled in a massive peak audience of 18 million on ITV, the biggest of the year. Fans watched Jude Bellingham steal the show with two goals, including that extra-time winner, earning praise from Gary Lineker, who says he could be England's greatest ever. EastEnders is set for another Slater-sized shake-up, with Michelle Ryan leaving the soap just over a year after returning as Zoe. Her comeback delivered classic square chaos, secret twins, and plenty of drama. But bosses say her exit later this year won't be quiet. And Douglas Kirkland's widow has revealed she wasn't impressed when she first learned her husband had photographed Marilyn Monroe. Back in 1961, a 27-year-old Kirkland shot the star in a now legendary session where Monroe famously asked for just three things: champagne, Frank Sinatra on the record player, and silk sheets. The images became some of her most iconic, taken only 9 months before her death.
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1: The

0: Mers with Flo Rida, Troublemaker. One more clue to come for your question today, Name This Tune. A song written and performed by an American singer, released on May the 28th, 1969, which England fans have regularly been heard singing at major tournaments. One more clue to come. What's it called?
1: Reaching out, touching me, touching you.
0: It is also being sung by fans of other sports, such as boxing, cricket and rugby league. Still not sure. It's a rather cloying radio station. What's it called? Who's it by? You can leave your name and answer on 01480-727-104 or email peter@whosvalleyradio.com. No prizes, just a fun answering shout-outs coming up just after 12 o'clock. Here's Jess Glynn with Clean Bandit now, Rather Be.

As part of the Huntingdon History Festival this evening at Kimbolton Castle, there's a talk Van Burgh and the First Earl of Manchester starting at 7 o'clock. No charge, but booking is essential due to space. Tickets can be obtained via the Kimbolton School or Kimbolton Castle website.

Harry Styles with a golden touch. 70s history now, back to 1977 and to July the 13th, when New York City was affected by a complete electricity blackout lasting throughout the following day that resulted in citywide looting and other criminal activity, including arson. And for the 70s music, Bread with Guitar Man and Dolly Parton, here You Come Again.

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Ryan Rudimental, regardless. Time for me to go. At 4 o'clock this afternoon, Louis Payne with Ouse Valley Drive. And before that, following the news at 1 o'clock, Adam Halliwell with Ouse Valley Afternoon. I'm back tomorrow morning.

Morning at 10, hope you can join me then. Have a great afternoon, and to play me out today, the Shires' Getaway Car, followed by the Shapeshifters and Kimberly Davis with Second Chance. Until tomorrow, from me, Peter, it's bye for now. Bye.

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3: There are calls to stop speculating online following the death of political veteran Anne Widdecombe. It comes after comments made by Reform UK leader Nigel Farage, who says he believed the attack was premeditated murder, only to then go on to say that it doesn't pay to speculate. Devon and Cornwall PCC Alison Hernandez says she was a very principled politician.
4: She's one of the very few principled people in life that has lived by those principles and acted by those principles and tried to talk to other people about what they meant to her.
3: Pressure is mounting on the government to remove convicted grooming gang leader Shabir Ahmed from the UK. Proposed legal changes are expected to be announced today, although questions remain over whether Pakistan would take him back. And Australian singer Kylie Minogue and British actor Richard E. Grant are among the stars paying tribute to Jurassic Park actor Sam Neill, who's died at the age of 78. That's the latest from Radio News Hub. I'm Dave Cronin.
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3: It's a sunny and very warm day with some strong sunshine. A brisk easterly breeze will develop though with gustier conditions along the south coast. Highs of 28 degrees Celsius.

little bit of rudimental there. It does stop suddenly, so I need to sort something out in a second. But hello, this is Ooze Valley Radio, 104 FM, but this is me, Adam Halliwell, because you're stuck with me for the next 3 hours, and we've got all things something, alright? No Nate today, though, sadly, he's sadly ill, but you do have me, and so we know it's going to be fun, it's going to be somewhat not planned, and it's going to be brilliant songs on repeat, like per usual here on Ooze Valley Radio. Right then, I tell you what, we're just going to go kick into these next two songs. So one of them is Florence and the Machine, the other one is A Bit of the Coral. I do love both of them together. I feel like it kind of works out for the day like today. You know, a bit overcast, a bit chillier than usual. And yeah, so this is a little bit of Florence with A Bit of King. And then the other one is Dreaming of You by the Coral. 104.

always thought I was. But I'm allowed to dress it up. I was never satisfied. Never let me go. Just drag me back.

Coral Dreaming of You. Still one of the weirdest music videos I've ever seen. It has a dancing bear and a trumpet, and the bear with a trumpet, and it's also dancing. Weird stuff. But hey ho. Right then, I'm going to talk about, I keep knocking the mic. Oh, I'm not used to having the mic this far to my face. Normally, I'm sitting in a different chair. Nate does all of this. But hey-ho, like I said, he's not in today. So, we do have Guess the Celeb later, and we also do have some stuff from the weekend. And I'm going to tell you a little bit more about the weekend in just a little bit. But first, a little bit of Dan and Shay and Justin Bieber, and then a little bit of Tom Walker. Yeah, I'm treating you. I really am.

across Elkinbury, Buckton, Abbots Ripton and Fenstanton. 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
4: 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We love to see you soon.

not Rag and Bone Man. I was about to say Rag and Bone Man. That's later. That's Mumford and Sons with the banjo song off their most recent album, Prize Fighter, here on Ooze Valley Radio 104 FM. How are you all doing? All right. This hour's kind of like going boom, boom, boom, boom, boom, boom, boom, boom, in a way of like it's going fast paced because we've got things to do in this hour. So I'll tell you what, let's have a little bit of Jess Glynn like this. Because you're right here, right now. And then afterwards is the guest celeb competition. Ooh.

0: Jess Glynn with Right Here. This is Ouse Valley Radio you're listening to. 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But right, we do have Guest Celeb where you can win £50 in cash.
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0: Right, it's actually just £50. It doesn't matter which way. Anyway, so Apple Home Improvements are giving away £50, as I've just said. If you can guess the Celeb from the clues given out each day on Ouse Valley Breakfast, Morning and Afternoons on Ouse Valley Drive. You can guess the Celeb at any time, and the winner will be drawn completely at random after the competition closes at 7 p.m. on Friday the 31st of July. The winner's name will be announced on the next weekday edition of Ouse Valley Drive, which is Monday the 3rd of August. Are we all good on that bit? Yes? Good. So I'm going to tell you all the clues in the one today. And then I'm going to say them one more time. And then maybe another time again. You just don't know with me, really, do you? So, first clue was born after the war, is still alive, born a Virgo, born in the UK, married once, has brown hair, is still working in his main profession, has two children. And today's clue, and without Nate, there is no drum roll. So, sorry about that. The clue today is born in the 60s. That's a long time ago. Born in the 60s. So, I'm going to say that clue one more time for the people who didn't hear me. And if you didn't hear me, okay. Born in the 60s. Born in the 60s. Born in the 60s. Right. Scroll down. 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All right, there you go. That's your first time of hearing things, people, because a little bit later on in the third hour you'll be able to hear all of that one more time. So we've got a little bit of Rag and Bone Man, and then we've got a little bit of Bruce, and then we've got a little bit of a interview from the wonderful Judas Barris from the St. Times Carnival, which just happened yesterday and Saturday was all like dancey stuff and other bits and pieces, and then Sunday was all music based. So we're going to do that. How does that sound? Good? Good, I'm glad. So, a little bit of ragging.

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3: At the weekend, the St. Ives Carnival took place and Judith was our reporter at the event.
4: Judith Barrett here, roving reporter for Ouse Valley Radio. I'm here with Alex, one of the committee for St. Ives Carnival. She's on the gate, she's busy, the sun's shining on her face. Alex, how is it all going?
5: Do you know what? It's actually pretty amazing. This is my third year doing the carnival. This year it is, we've got it so streamlined. We've got people coming in, all the stalls are setting up. We're literally just waiting for the last two to come in. The stage is all ready, the sun is shining, it's not too hot, so hopefully it's going to be a fantastic day.
4: It's going to be a fantastic day, and a little bird has told me, well actually it was you, you're actually emceeing the stage today.
5: I am, which is really exciting, a little bit nervous, but yeah, it's going to be really good. So yeah, I'm not going to tell any jokes, but hopefully I can do St. Ives and the Axe really proud today.
4: I'm sure you will do them all proud. Thanks for talking to Ouse Valley Radio.

Our girls just want to have fun, obviously. So, as you heard as well, that was obviously, we had Judith talking to, I think it was Alex, from the St. Ives Carnival Committee. Now, it was an absolutely fantastic day yesterday. We did a full outside broadcasting. I kicked things off. It was a good day. It was a bit warm, but the wind was unbelievable. It was windy, it was sunny, and the music was amazing. A lot of cover acts, which I really enjoyed, and it was right up my street with the way of how it was like 2000s rock and punk rock as well, and I loved it. So I've got two songs that were, well, one of them is the artist of one of the people that did it, which is a song with Paramore. So they did a song called Misery Business. I've got Playing God, and then the other one is Fall Out Boy with Sugar, We're Going Down. That's what we're going to do. So you can imagine like a little bit of a live atmosphere with some local bands, and it was absolutely fantastic. So I'm gonna play it now. Here we go.

bit of Paramore, Hayley Williams. I have to admit, we had the conversation with this band who did a bit of Paramore, and also, funnily enough, a bit of Fall Out Boy. And I said that was a statement to go with them last, as a bit of Paramore, as you've just heard, Hayley Williams' voice is absolutely amazing. And I'm like, there's some hard, like, notes in that. And they said, oh, yeah, you know, it was over Christmas when we decided to do it. And basically one of them just spent practically the whole of Christmas on an acoustic guitar playing it and trying to figure it out. So there you go. Right. Still got loads to come, as per usual, but we've got a little bit of Ed Sheeran coming up in, like, 21 seconds. And then we're going to talk about some rugby, some football, and all that kind of jazz. And yeah, we're just going to see where the wind takes us. It's brightened up, though, so that's always a positive. I'm still quite cold, even though the aircon's off at the moment in the studio, because I turned it off, because it is a bit cold in here. So, you know, what are you going to do? But a little bit of Bad Habits from Ed, shall we? I think we shall. Here we go.

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4: Police say the murder of veteran politician Anne Widdecombe is now being treated as an act of terrorism. Our reporter Holly Hughes has the latest.
5: Counter-terrorism officers have taken over the investigation into the death of former Conservative Minister Anne Widdecombe. Police say new information and evidence uncovered during the inquiry has led to the case being reclassified as a terrorism investigation. A 28-year-old man has been rearrested on suspicion of the commission, preparation or instigation of acts of terrorism, and remains in custody. Officers say they're pursuing multiple lines of inquiry to establish a motive and are appealing for anyone with information to come forward.
4: The government is preparing to change the law in a bid to deport Rochdale grooming gang leader Shabir Ahmed. Home Secretary Shabana Mahmood is expected to announce plans to close a legal loophole that currently prevents his removal from the UK, despite him being stripped of British citizenship. A study by the University of East Anglia has found that digital therapy has improved mental health conditions among dementia carers. The study was conducted on family carers who were suffering from anxiety and depression. Naoko Kishida, a dementia professor, says the digital therapy is supporting carers through their own struggles.
6: We help family carers to step back and embrace and those difficult thoughts and emotions rather than fighting or struggling with them. A lot of the family carers tend to repeatedly think about the things that happened in the past or worry about the things that might happen in the future. So we help family carers to bring their attention back to the present moment.
4: 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It's become the go-to song for fans and players to sing along to after a win. Since England's quarter-final victory over Norway, the track recorded a 51% increase in listens than the previous day. That's the latest from Radio News Hub. I'm Dave Cronin.
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4: It's a sunny and very warm day with some strong sunshine. A brisk easterly breeze will develop though with gustier conditions along the south coast. Highs of 28 degrees Celsius.
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Supergrass with a little bit of right here on Ooze Valley Radio 104 FM. How you doing? This hour's a little bit slower than the last, so we get to actually talk and all that kind of jazz. So I hope all of you are alright. I hope you're all enjoying the cooler weather than what we've had recently, because I know I am. I can actually sleep at night instead of just melting away and somewhat getting some rest. But yeah, if you want to tell me if you're all right and all that jazz and what's been going on with yous, you're more than welcome to email the studio, studio@oozevalleyradio.com, or you can text us at ooze, that's O-U-S-E, then space, add your name, your message to 63666. Text will cost a standard rate network rate. And please get the bill payer's permission first. So, you may be thinking, Adam, how are you doing? I'm alright, I'm not too bad today, a bit tired. Yesterday took a lot out of me, when I was doing the Eastern Times Carnival, and then it was a bit hot, so obviously all the heat and all that kind of stuff kind of really threw a little bit of a mixer in my head and made me a lot more tired than I should have been. But at the end of the day, you know, it's fine, you know, it's a lot cooler today. So I hope, like I said, I hope I can actually sleep tonight. But yeah, it's not too bad, you know. And this week's a bit busy, but you know, nothing too hectic, nothing I can't handle already. So yeah, I hope everyone's all right. I hope everyone's doing well, and looking forward to, I think, Saturday or Wednesday. I think Wednesday. Let me just double check myself. Wednesday, where England face off with Argentina. So I hope everyone's looking forward to that. So I tell you what, I'm going to play a little bit of a Linus and a little bit of Joe, and then I'm going to talk again. So a little bit of a Linus.

Joe with Charlie's Garden, but now we've got arguably my biggest and most fantastic thing in the world is a bit of Adele. With someone like you, Ooze Valley Radio 104 FM, this is me, Adam Halliwell. Hope you're all alright.

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5: At the weekend, the St. Ives Carnival took place and Judith was our reporter at the event.
6: Judith Barris here, Ouse Valley Radio. I'm here with Claire from the committee of the St. Ives Carnival. Everybody's been really busy. Claire just wants to say a few words.
7: Yeah, thank you, Judith. Just really wanted to give a big shout out to all the volunteers who all live local in the community that give up their time. We've had people throughout the year that have wanted to get involved, and then on the day they work tirelessly over the weekend. So give them a shout, say hi if you see them in a high vis. It's just so lovely that they're giving up their free time and supporting.
6: It's a great community event, isn't it? Volunteers and then the community can join over the next 2 days. But like you say, they've all given up their time. And let's have a big, big shout. Thank you.
7: Yeah, massive thank you. I mean, I have to stress that this event is put on by four of us in the committee, Jenny, our chair, myself, Alex and Stacey. So it's all the four of us all year round, and we couldn't do it without the volunteers that come in over the weekend. We just wouldn't manage without them. So a massive, massive thank you.
6: That sounds great. I hope it all goes well, Claire. I'm sure it will. I know you've all been working very hard. Thanks for talking to Ouse Valley Radio.

0: bit of Deacon Blue, I'll never fall in love again. I kind of left that in thinking, you know what, it might be a little bit happier. It really isn't, is it? But hey, hi, it is what it is. You know, you live and you learn, never play Deacon Blue again. But what are you going to do? So, everybody, it is a Monday. It's the 13th of July. It is 25 minutes past 2. And I don't need to do an, celeb this hour. So I get to ramble on about rugby because the Nations Championship was on Saturday with all different kind of games going on. So England played versus Fiji and we didn't just win. We absolutely, we put a statement out, I think, realistically, with the way we won on the weekend, which was nice. It was always nice to win, especially after a fair few losing games. But New Zealand beat Italy 47-17. France beat Australia 42-26. Ireland beat Japan 36-22. We beat Fiji 73-8. I was so gutted when Scotland just about lost v South Africa 42-28. And Argentina gave Wales a reality check after their two-game win streak. So that makes me very happy. But next Saturday, obviously, we still got more. I think this is the final round of this section of the Nations Championship, which is quite a shame because now I don't know what I'm going to do with myself on a Saturday apart from doing my millennial show. But, like, I won't have any rugby to watch until, like, October. It's quite sad. Anyway, but then you've got New Zealand, Ireland, Japan, France, Australia, Italy, Fiji, Scotland, South Africa, Wales, and then Argentina, England. So Wednesday you've got the football, England, Argentina, at 8, and then at 8:10, if you really want, on ITV, I think. You can watch Argentina v England on the rugby side of things. And it should be a good game, to be honest. It really should be. Right, we've got a little bit of this. Oh, yeah. I want to talk to you.
1: 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I promise you it won't happen again.

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The Weeknd with Save Your Tears for Another Day. And then before that was a little bit of Grace Kelly by Micah. I will have to admit, alright, that song, as much as it is great, okay, it is unnecessarily high-pitched. Okay, so if you're trying to sing along to that, yeah, you can't hit those notes. Well, I try, I really do, every time. But I just know either a dog's going to start howling because I've gone into like supersonicness and only dogs can hear the kind of frequency I've got, or my voice is going to crack halfway through. So, oh, it's just frustrating. It's a good song though. But yeah, there you go. My little rant about the song Grace Kelly for being far too high-pitched. I thought I'd never have to say all of that on the radio, but there you go. It's a little rant. It's also another one, another song of another song that is unnecessarily high pitched for one note is "You Somebody" by Kings of Leon. You know when it goes "You Somebody," it's unnecessarily high. Oh, it's frustrating because you have to like you go like "Oh, you somebody." It just it doesn't work out. But hey, what are you gonna do? Right, rant over. Cover of the wonderful Tracy Chapman's Fast Car. This is Luke Combs' version of Fast Car. So here we go.

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Fleetwood Mac, that was the worst time for a yawn. That was Fleetwood Mac would Go Your Own Way here on Ooze Valley Radio 104 FM. With me, Adam Halliwell, on the afternoons. So, we've got a few more songs before the end of this hour, and then you've got one more hour with me until the then drive time. So, I want to know if you know who I am. In the way of, like, if you've just tuned in on a weird day, you know, you're thinking, oh, you know what, I wonder what Ooze Valley's doing today, then, and you have never heard my voice, give me the notice. 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That will cost a standard rate charge, and please get the Bill Pierce permission first. So tell me if you've heard my voice before, my angelic voice, either multiple times, or you only listen to me on a Monday, or you listen to me only on a Saturday, or if I'm even presenting on a Friday night, if you've heard me then, or even yesterday, because I did the first 2.5 hours of the live broadcasting of yesterday, because, you know, I want to know who's around. I want to know who's listened to me before and saying, oh, yeah, I really like it. Or, it's a bit stale. Or, it's too much energy for 14 minutes to three. Or you do things like that and mess up everything in one fell swoop. So, I'll tell you what. If you are listening to me and you're new, welcome. And it is lovely to meet you.

Lifehouse, you and me. What a beautiful song. Australian band, as far as I'm aware, Lifehouse is. But I know that one from Gavin and Stacey. Really showing that I pick up a lot of music through films and TV shows, and it's, you know, it's quite nice for me, but also quite funny when people are like, oh no, you should already know Lifehouse, kind of thing. But you know, there you go, you and me, Gavin and Stacey. So we've got one more song before the end of this hour, and then we're going to go into the next hour, where we've got a lot of weird different songs coming through. It's going to be good, it's going to be interesting. And we do also have the second half of the reimagination. It's not even that, is it? It's just a replay of the Guess the Celeb. That, I think, is the best way of putting it. So we've got that, but I've got this one song lined up. And the thing is, all right, I've already played Deacon Blue, which is one of my mum's favourite bands, which is very, very, very sad to say. But, you know, it's each to their own. But I also know that this next song as well, my mum will also text me about. And it's just, you know, I just know it. And it was already here on the log, and I thought, you know what, let's play this instead of something else, like a little bit of Tom Grennan or something. And I thought, you know what, we need this in our lives right now, and it is the wonderful Bryan Adams with Summer of '69.

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3: The alleged murder of veteran politician Anne Widdecombe is now being treated as an act of terrorism. Counter-terrorism police have taken over the investigation after new evidence emerged. A 28-year-old man has been rearrested on terrorism-related offences while inquiries continue. Well, speaking in her home village of Hayter, Devon and Cornwall's PCC, Alison Hernandez, says she was a very principled politician.
4: She's one of the very few principled people in life that has lived by those principles and acted by those principles and tried to talk to other people about what they meant to her.
3: Pakistan could face visa restrictions if it refuses to accept the return of Rochdale Grooming Gang leader Shabir Ahmed. The Home Secretary is expected to announce plans to change the law to allow his deportation, although any removal would still depend on Pakistan agreeing to take him back. Sir Keir Starmer has said Iran's Islamic Revolutionary Guard Corps has been labelled a threat to national security, with those carrying out acts of sabotage on their behalf facing life imprisonment. The move is designed to tackle Iranian-backed groups recruiting criminals for acts targeting the Jewish community. Thomas Tuchel has received an injury boost ahead of the World Cup semi-final against Argentina. Reece James says he's in contention to start after a recent hamstring injury. These fans told us what they think of England's chances with Argentina.
5: We've looked good, but they've looked good too, but
6: yeah.
5: I still think
6: they've got Messi though.
5: They've looked okay.
6: Messi's a different, he's like an alien, isn't he?
5: He's good.
3: And Australian singer Kylie Minogue and British actor Richard E. Grant are among the stars paying tribute to Jurassic Park actor Sam Neill, who's died at the age of 78. The Northern Ireland-born actor was best known for playing Dr. Alan Grant in the blockbuster dinosaur franchise. That's the latest from Radio News Hub. I'm Dave Cronin.
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3: A few showers may push into southern coastal counties. Low cloud will build again across the east, but clear elsewhere. Lows this evening of 14 degrees Celsius.
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Miles Smith, Hold Me in the Dark, to kick off the third hour here on Ooze Valley Radio Afternoons. You are listening to Ooze Valley Radio 104 FM. How you all doing? This is my name, Adam Halliwell. That's my name. So we've got the guests a little bit later. We're gonna talk about Spotlight as well later. We're gonna do that, and then obviously some random things that just pop into my head. Yeah, so I hope everyone's all right. It is a Monday. I know people are, oh, it's a Monday, it's the worst day of the week. I completely agree with you, mate. And, you know, it's like, why can it not be another Sunday? Do you know what I mean? Like, come on. But sadly, it's not. And alas, we all have to go to work and do things that we don't want to do. But at least when you're at work or doing something you don't want to do, you're listening to Ooze Valley Radio and you're hopefully enjoying the tunes today. They are, I think they've been alright so far, and these next two songs are absolutely fantastic in my eyes as well. And to be fair, even the one just before the ads as well, oh, we've got some good tunes coming for your faces, for your ear holes, if you really want to go that far. I will admit, I've said that a fair few times, and when I've had people in the studio, when I say that, their face like contorts, like, why? And I'm like, I don't know. It's just because you're not really looking at me, are you? Unless it's a bit of a weird situation going on, which I don't know about. But at the end of the day, it's a more of an audio medium, isn't it? Radio. So it's more for your ear holes than your faces. So I don't know. What do you think? Email me, studio@oozevalleyradio.com, or text ooze, that's OUSE, then add a space, add your name, and tell me what you think about ear holes as your mode of to your faces. To 63666. That will cost a standard rate network rate. And please get the permission of the bill payer as well. Right, a little bit of music.

Crows there with Accidentally in Love. Yet again, another song from a film. It was the wonderful Shrek 2. Right then, people, a little thing. The Goodwood Festival of Speed was this weekend, and my whole Instagram was just showing me some beautiful cars, either old or new, or even hypercars, which have sounding engines like spaceships. And I realised that sentence doesn't sentence. So their engine sounds like spaceships, you know, the kind of vibe. Oh, it was fantastic to look at. And also, two people I never thought would ever spend any time near each other, which is Valentino Rossi and Lando Norris. And them two together look so happy. And as well, if you know your MotoGP, that's where Valentino Rossi is. F1 is obviously Lando Norris, but if you know your MotoGP with Valentino, he also brought his Yamaha out from back in day, and it looked like he has kept it clean and everything. But I'll tell you what, this song here. Now, I'm not a superstitious man, but this song does make me feel happy. And it is a little bit of Stevie Wonder, the sound of Motown. And as well, if you actually want to listen to Soul or Motown tonight, Mike Haynes at 8. There you go. That wasn't planned, but I just realised that he's obviously doing it later. So, a little bit of Stevie Wonder, a little bit of Superstitions, and then we've got a little bit of Elton John after the ads, shall we?

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with a little bit of your song. If you know me, I love that song, but I prefer it with Ewan McGregor from Moulin Rouge. I don't know what it is, but that song just gets me going in the way of like, Ewan McGregor does a fantastic job. I'll tell you what, this song is also another great tune. A little bit of Paloma Faith from the wonderful 2010s era. Only Love Can Hurt Like This, still one absolute tune that this is. So, shall we give it a go? Dennis, guess it's celeb time.

0: There we go, a little bit of Paloma Faith for your ear holes. Right, it is your second time of hearing the wonderful Guess the Celeb.
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0: Alrighty then. Apple Home Improvements are giving away £50 £50. If you can guess the celeb from the clues given out each day on Ouse Valley Breakfast, Mornings, Afternoons and Ouse Valley Drive, you can guess the celeb at any time and the winner will be drawn completely at random after the competition closes at 7 p.m. on Friday the 31st of July 2026. The winner's name will be announced in the next weekday edition of Ouse Valley Drive, which is Monday the 3rd of August. Right, are yous ready? Are you steady? Right, here we go then. Born after the war, is still alive. Born a Virgo, born in the UK, married once, has brown hair, is still working in his main profession, has two children. And today's clue is born in the 60s. I'm going to say it one more time for the people at the back. Born in the 60s. Born in the 60s. There we go. That's all your clues for today. 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There you go, people. That is how you're feeling about that. If it helps, I have no idea who it is. Generally, no idea. So I can't even help you out on this. I don't have any clues. But hey ho. Also, whilst doing that, I looked over at my bottle of water that I got from Tudger Jones. Other stores are available. It's just leaning. I don't know if it's because it's on the music stand that is looking a little bit on the tilt, but I don't know. I just spotted it. Anyway, right, so that's Guess the Celeb done for the afternoon for the day. So, little bit of Sam Fender, anyone? I know you want it. This is a little bit Arm's Length. And then after, you got a little bit of Tainted Love by Soft Cell. And then you've got another little bit by Judith. And then a little bit of a Clean Bandit and Anne-Marie.

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3: At the weekend, the St. Ives Carnival took place and Judith was our reporter at the event.
4: Judith Barris here, roving reporter for Ouse Valley Radio. I'm here at St. Ives Carnival. I've just managed to grab Claire, one of the committee meeters. She's very, very busy, but I just wanted her to say a few words. Claire, how's it all going?
5: It's going really well this morning. We were up here at the crack of dawn. Everyone's been arriving and going around to their pitch. The sound team are testing. The food vans are arriving. Most importantly, Tipsy Bubble Bars is set up. So that's the key thing. And Patworth Brewery are here too. So yeah, it's all good so far this morning.
4: Yeah, I mean, you're busy this morning, but you've been busy for weeks, haven't you?
5: Weeks, a year. And it doesn't stop. Once this ends this weekend, we'll be back here Monday clearing down the site. We'll do the raffle Tuesday, I think we've got that planned in for. And then we have a debrief and we start all over again.
4: Wow, starts all over again. So all of St. Ives need to get down here today and tomorrow, don't they?
5: They do indeed. So 12 o'clock both days onwards through till about 9 o'clock at night. Yeah, all day.
4: All day. Folks, St. Ives and area, don't miss it. Thanks, Claire, for talking to Ouse Valley Radio.
5: Thank you.

Bandit and Marie featuring Sean the Paul. There you go with Rockabye here on Ouse Valley Radio 104 FM. So, if you know this, that was the second lot ad. So, I am very close to finishing my show for today. So, I'm going to tell you what is coming up, especially on Spotlight. So, I'll be on Spotlight this Friday with quite a lot of people. Whilst also banging my laptop around because that's the only place that I know where the calendar is with Spotlight. So whilst that loads up, so I know for a fact, oh wow, that's quick. So we've got Mel's classical stuff in the first hour, which is always fantastic, teaching practically everyone a little bit more about classical music than what we already know. Then I've got The Disagreement, who were all things Cambridge band competition a couple of months ago. We've got them in. They're going to do an acoustic set. It's going to be absolutely fantastic. And then we've got Steve Buttercase as well. I don't know if he's doing live music at all, but we've got pretty much everyone in this week apart from our drama guy, aka everything guy, now called Miles. So that's going to be Friday night, so that'll be 7 till 10, and then we've got the Millennial Playlist on a Saturday, and then I'll be back on Monday next week to do this show all over again. So I've got two songs that I love at the moment. One of them is a band called Kingfisher, who are an Irish folk band. This is the most recent song called The Sun Will Never Settle. And then ever since I heard the song that Modern Haze did a cover of over a couple of weeks ago now at Enfest, with a little bit of The Killers, with All These Things I've Done. Do you want to have a little listen? Go on then. I'll tell you what's coming up on Ouse Valley Radio a little bit in after these two songs.

I got soul, but I ain't no soldier. They're the killers with all these things that I've done. What an absolute tune. And as well, I've heard Brendan Flowers has been doing his own stuff. And I have heard it. It's just, it doesn't float my boat, realistically. I love what the killers do. It's fantastic. But hey ho, it is what it is. Music is everyone's different things, you know. Right, so at 7 o'clock on Over to You, Karen Adams is in conversation with Councillor Julie Kerr of Huntingdon District Council Parks and Countryside Group, the new aquatic park. There you go. I think I've seen some photos of it actually over social media, so that's gonna be cool. And then obviously after me and after this one last song at 4, it is the wonderful Louis Payne with Drive Time. So I'll be back on Friday doing all things Spotlight, and then Saturday with the Millennial Playlist. So I thought, you know what, one more song to do. It is the wonderful Olivia Dean with The Man I Need. It is everywhere at the moment, isn't it? So I'll see you on Friday.

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3: Counter-terrorism police have taken over the investigation into the death of Anne Widdecombe. It follows the discovery of new evidence. A 28-year-old man has been rearrested on suspicion of terrorism-related offences. Speaker of the House of Commons, Sir Lindsay Hoyle, paid tribute to the former Conservative minister.
4: She was a friend in many ways. Politically, we may not agree, but she was, without doubt, a courageous, principled politician. And all of her flaws with family and her friends.
3: The government is preparing to change the law in a bid to deport the Rochdale grooming gang leader Sabir Ahmed. Home Secretary Shabana Mahmood is expected to announce plans to close a legal loophole that currently prevents his removal from the UK, despite him being stripped of British citizenship. Sir Keir Starmer has said Iran's Islamic Revolutionary Guard Corps has been labelled a threat to national security, with those carrying out acts of sabotage on their behalf facing life imprisonment. The move is designed to tackle Iranian-backed groups recruiting criminals for acts targeting the Jewish community here in the UK. Thomas Tuchel has received an injury boost ahead of the World Cup semi-final against Argentina. Reece James says he's in contention to start after a recent hamstring injury. These fans told us what they think of England's chances with Argentina.
5: We've looked good, but they've looked good too, but yeah. I still think
6: they've got Messi though.
5: They've looked okay.
6: Messi's a different, he's like an alien, isn't he?
5: He's not good. He is good.
6: So, and they also need a shout. So, it's tough, but I think we can do it.
3: Meanwhile, listening figures for Wonderwall, England's unofficial anthem for the World Cup, have increased by more than half this weekend. It's become the go-to song for fans and players to sing along to after a win. Since England's quarter-final victory over Norway, the track has recorded a 51% increase in listens than the previous day. That's the latest from Radio News Hub. I'm David Hall.
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3: A few showers may push into southern coastal counties. Low cloud will build again across the east, but it's clear elsewhere. A low this evening of 14 degrees Celsius.

There we go then, Silver Convention. Ouse Valley Radio, Sound of Huntington Shear, Louis Payne with you all the way through till 7 o'clock tonight, in charge of your Monday's Ouse Valley Drive. Massive thanks to Adam for looking after the last 3 hours for you. But he's now officially handed it over to me with Paul Simon on the way, Teddy Swims, Guilty, great track from Dan Hartman. But first, Heaven 17, Temptation.

Teddy Swims, Guilty, Ouse Valley Radio, Sound of Huntingdonshire. Louis Payne with you all the way through till 7 o'clock tonight. Now then, if you're currently heading out of the office, jumping into your car, let's talk about the roads then. A141 heading north towards the Hartford roundabout, looking very busy, and the Spills interchange is starting to crawl. Don't stress, take a breath, because I'm going to handle the music for you. Dan Hartman, it's the replay. 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
4: Judith Barris here, roving reporter for Ouse Valley Radio. I'm here at St Ives Carnival. You can hear the music in the background. And just come off stage is a line dancing expert. And they were all doing it, weren't they?
5: They was. It was amazing to see how many people joined in. I was quite surprised, especially with the heat.
6: Yeah, that's what I thought, the heat, yeah.
5: Yeah, but no, we had a few of the dancers from my classes that come to help everybody out, just so they needed to follow their feet if they couldn't see me. But yeah, lots of people that weren't, you know, with us joined in, and it's great. Yeah,
6: it was fun. It's great exercise, isn't it?
5: It is. The nice thing about it, it's a low impact exercise, so if people worry about their knees or if they don't feel like they're fit enough or, you know, anything like that, it's not a high impact where you need lots of kind of, you need energy, so I don't want to contradict myself, but it's not a high impact class,
6: but it's so much fun.
5: It is. The amount of laughs we have, and you don't have to get it right, as long as you're having fun and enjoying the music and meeting the people. It's like the community we've built is wonderful.
6: And I love the music. I love the music listening to you just now. Yeah. So much fun. Everybody looked as they're having fun. Well done.
5: Oh, thank you so much. No, it was a lot of fun.
6: Thanks for talking to Ouse Valley Radio.
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9: 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Coming up this hour, at 7:30, we'll have another clue for your Apple's Guess the Celeb. Also be tracking in at the traffic and travel, and I'll also be letting you know what's happening in and around the Ouse Valley.

0: That's Promises on Ooze Valley Radio. Louis Payne with you all the way through till 7 o'clock tonight. Now, if your Monday has felt less like a reunion and more like a total circus, I want you to clear your schedule for tomorrow morning. 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
0: 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Apple Home Improvements are giving away £50. You can guess the celebrity from the clues given out each day on Ooze Valley Breakfast, mornings, afternoons, and right here on Ooze Valley Drive. You can guess the celebrity at any time, and the winner will be drawn completely at random after the competition closes at 7 p.m. on Friday, the 31st of July, 2026. The winner's name will then be announced on the next weekday edition of Ooze Valley Drive, which will be Monday, the 3rd of August. Right then, Monday 13th, today then, let's have a look at your clue. And your clue is born in the 60s. Born in the 60s. Now, if you put that together with the clues you've got so far, you get born after the war, is still alive, born a Virgo, born in the UK, married once, has brown hair, is still working in his main profession, has two children. And your clue for today, born in the 60s. Right then, to enter this competition, email guessthecelebs at oozevalleyradio.com. 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

About Time. Great track from the 60s, taking you towards the 5 o'clock news right here on Ooze Valley Radio. And to take you there, The Glory of Love. I'll see you on the other side for Ooze Valley Radio Single of the Week, your business bulletin, and of course, more classic tracks. 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
2: Counter-terrorism police are now leading the investigation into the death of Anne Widdecombe. It comes after new information and evidence emerged. A 28-year-old white British man from Rotherham in South Yorkshire, who was originally arrested on suspicion of murder on Saturday, has now been rearrested on suspicion of a number of terror-related offences. Shadow Home Secretary Chris Philip paid tribute to the former Conservative minister in the House of Commons.
3: She was a formidable campaigner who served with huge integrity. She will be missed, and I know the whole House supports the police in delivering justice for Anne.
2: Yeah. Iran's Islamic Revolutionary Guard Corps is being banned in the UK. They and a number of other groups have been designated a threat to national security. Prime Minister Sir Keir Starmer says being connected to them will lead to severe punishment.
4: Anyone found supporting or assisting these groups will now face up to 14 years in prison. That is the material impact of that change that we're making today.
2: Meanwhile, 12 people have been arrested over an alleged right-wing terror threat to an Islamic event at a country estate in Suffolk. County Terrorism Policing says the UK Ijtima event at Shrubland Hall in Barnham was brought to an end early on Sunday as a precaution after a possible threat. Home Secretary Shabana Mahmood is setting out the legal steps she will take to deport the ringleader of the Rochdale grooming gang. Shabia Ahmed, jailed for multiple counts of child sexual offences, can't be deported due to legislation from 1971. When questioned in the Commons, Ms Mahmood says it's a challenging case.
5: The issues in relation to Shabia Ahmed and his deportation from this country are exactly the same as his government faced when they were in power. There is both a legal challenge as well as a practical one, and the government's work on the practical hurdles to deportation continues between myself and the Foreign Secretary.
2: And wildfires are continuing to burn across the UK as the heatwave intensifies in its second week. That's the latest from Radio News Hub. I'm David Hall.
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2: A few showers may push into southern coastal counties. Low cloud will build again across the east, but it's clear elsewhere. A low this evening of 14 degrees Celsius.
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9: Right then, just gone 5 o'clock. On a Monday evening, Louis Payne with you all the way through till 7 o'clock tonight. Coming up this hour, we're going to have a spin on a new Ouse Valley Radio single of the week, chosen by our very own Tony Obie. James Arthur and Marie, Rewrite the Stars on the way. Bruno Mars, Just the Way You Are. But first, this is My Brother Jake by Free.

Glen Frey, the heat is on. And the heat is definitely on the local roads right now as we are hitting the peak of the rush hour. I'll have a full traffic and travel for you after Bruno Mars, just the way you are.

Right then, let's do a quick travel for you then. 13 minutes past five on a Monday afternoon. If you're trying to get through Huntington right now, the ring road is looking very sluggish and the usual bottleneck. Heading out towards St Ives on the A1096 is backing up. Spills Interchange looking very similar. A141, Hartford Roundabout also. I'll keep you updated throughout the rest of the show and make sure you get home safe.

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0: Right then, it's now time for our single of the week, chosen by our very own Tony Obi. And this is one, a massive tune. We are landing right in the middle of our second hour together with this brand new one from U2. This is Sweet of Dreams.
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Now then, let's talk about tomorrow. If you missed what I said in the last hour, the Caring Together charity are doing incredible things across our area this Tuesday. If you can't make it to the Garden Centre meetup, they also have their main carers group meeting tomorrow at the Congregate Centre in Buttersgrove Way, Oxmoor. That kicks off at 10:30 a.m. Fantastic warm environment to share stories, get some solid advice and find out exactly what support is out there for you. You don't have to do it alone. Right now though, Chris Montez, The More I See You. 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
3: Judith Barris here, roving reporter for Ooze Valley Radio. I know there's music in the background because we're here at St Ives Carnival and there's lots of stalls, and I've just stopped to one of the stalls. It's Dream Drops, isn't it?
4: It's Dream Drops, and it's Shirley Chapman that is doing this for Dream Drops.
3: And tell us about, a little bit about Dream Drops.
4: Dream Drops is a children's charity helping to fundraise for a hospital to help them, and also the mums and that that need special needs or need help and support.
3: Yeah, so yeah. Here in St Ives, and you've got a tombola, and people need to come down and see you, don't they?
4: That would be lovely if they did. Yeah. We'd appreciate that.
3: Yeah, how's it been this afternoon in this heat? Have you found
4: it's
3: it busy?
4: It's been a bit quiet, but it's because it is so hot.
3: Yeah, and it's early days,
4: yes,
3: isn't it? Early days.
4: Yeah, and it's actually making awareness for Dream Drops as well. That's the main
3: right.
4: thing.
3: Right, yeah. Okay. Okay, well, thanks for talking to us, Valley Radio.
4: You're very welcome.
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6: Right then, brilliant run of music to take you up to the top of the hour. Wet, Wet, Wet, Keith Urban and Frankie Goes to Hollywood. But we're diving right in for the

0: in right now all the way from St. Ives, Huntington and all across our Ouse Valley. Massive shout out to that legendary St. Ives Carnival team. Did you pop down? Did you spend Saturday and Sunday there? Did you see some of our presenters? Let me know.
1: Thank you.
0: Right now, Glen Campbell, Rhinestone Cowboy.

Saturday Love. What a great track for a Monday afternoon. Alexandra O'Neill there. And to take you to the top of the hour, and of course, your 6 o'clock news right here on Ooze Valley Radio. Frankie Valli, The Four Seasons, Who Loves You?

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4: The suspect in the Anne Whittaker murder case was not known to the government's anti-terror programme Prevent. The Home Secretary's told the Commons the circumstances around the 78-year-old's death are extremely distressing. Counter-terrorism police have now taken over the investigation following the discovery of new evidence. A 28-year-old man has been rearrested on suspicion of terrorism-related offences. Speaking in the Commons, Home Secretary Shabana Mahmood paid tribute to the veteran politician.
5: Anne Whittaker dedicated her life to politics and public service. For nearly 40 years, she was a fixture of our political life. She brought conviction to our politics, grounded in her profound Catholic faith. She was forthright in her opinions and argued courageously for the things she believed in.
4: Politicians from all sides have also been paying tribute. Here's Reform UK's Richard Tice.
6: We're all reeling with shock, sadness and anguish at the loss of our Anne, and also the manner in which she has been taken from us. She was a colossus in public life, in political life. She was a remarkable lady.
4: Meanwhile, Shabana Mahmood is setting out the legal steps she will take to deport the ringleader of Rochdale grooming gang Shabir Ahmed. She's expected to announce plans to close a legal loophole that currently prevents his removal from the UK, despite him being stripped of British citizenship. Iran's Islamic Revolutionary Guard Corps being banned in the UK. They've been designated a threat to national security. Sir Keir Starmer says those carrying out acts of sabotage on their behalf will face life imprisonment. Meanwhile, Donald Trump says the US is reinstating its blockade of Iranian ports in the Strait of Hormuz. The president says the US will be the guardian of the vital waterway and impose a 20% charge on all cargo shipped to pay for the cost of safety and security. And listening figures for Wonderwall, England's unofficial anthem for the World Cup, have increased by 51% this weekend. That's the latest from Radio News Hub. I'm David Hall.
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4: Mainly clear for most this evening, but a few showers may push into southern coastal counties. Low cloud will build again across the east, a low of 14 degrees Celsius.
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9: 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Final hour of your Drive Time show with me, Louis Payne, with you through till 7 o'clock tonight. Coming up in this hour then, one final look at the traffic before we all head home. I'll let you know what's coming up later on in the evening. And of course, Apple's Homes, Guess the Celebs, Clue.

Doja Cat, Say So. Playing right here on your Monday evenings, Drive Time at Ouse Valley Radio, Sound of Huntingdonshire. Louis Payne with you all the way through till 7 o'clock tonight. Spills Interchange. Things are finally starting to ease up around there. But you've still got the usual hotspots around the Hartford roundabout. They're showing some minor delays. Liberty X, Selena Gomez, both of them on the way. And of course, I'll get your Ouse Valley Radio Business Bulletin as well. But first, this is Kylie Minogue on a night like this.

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2: MPs say the government should boost universal credit for 66-year-olds as the state pension age moves to 67. The Working Pensions Committee warns many could face a year of hardship on about £425 a month, especially those in poor health or coming off physically demanding jobs. Ministers say they'll consider the report and note that only 2% of universal credit claimants are 65 or 66. Recruiter PageGroup says the UK jobs market is still tough but stable as it keeps cutting costs to cope with weak trading. UK gross profit fell 5.3% in 3 months to June, while group-wide profits were almost flat at £197.6 million. And Heathrow Airport saw a slight dip in passenger numbers last month, with 7.2 million travellers passing through its terminals. North America remained a bright spot, though, with 2 million passengers heading across the Atlantic as the World Cup draws crowds to host cities.
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3: Qu'est-ce que je vais te nommer? Je vais te nommer.

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2: Right then, Apple Home Improvements are giving away £50. If you can guess the celebrity from the clues given out each day on Ouse Valley Breakfast, mornings, afternoons, and right here on Ouse Valley Drive. You can guess the celebrity at any time, and the winner will be drawn completely at random after the competition closes at 7 p.m. on Friday, 31st of July, 2026. The winner's name will then be announced on the next weekday edition of Ouse Valley Drive, which is Monday, the 3rd of August. Right then, clue for today is born in the 60s. Your clue for today is born in the 60s. And if you put that together with all the clues you've got so far, you get born after the war, is still alive, born a Virgo, born in the UK, married once, has brown hair, is still working in his main profession, has two children, and born in the 60s. Right then, to enter this competition, all you have to do is email guessthecelebrity at oozevalleyradio.com. 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
4: Judith Barris here for Ouse Valley Radio. I'm here with a gaggle, I don't know if that's the right word, of All Stars Performing Arts. Ladies, you've just come off stage. 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
4: You're eight, so you're practically a professional dancer, aren't you? 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
9: Right then, great track from ABBA on the way, Lighthouse Family, Calvin Harris as well. But first, to kick them all off, Sam Fender, Olivia Dean, this is Rain Me In.

Lighthouse Family and Hi, closing out a brilliant 3 hours together on your Monday's Ooze Valley Dry. Thanks so much for your company. I've been Louis Payne. Thank you for letting me look after your soundtrack on the way home today. My shift might be over, but the music definitely doesn't stop right here on Ooze Valley Radio. Coming up at 8 till 10, turn it up loud because Mike Haynes is here with 2 full hours of the absolute finest soul and Motown. But after the 7 o'clock news, Norman Knapper's on your airwaves with Over to You. Have a wonderful night. Stay safe out there. I'll be right back tomorrow, 4 o'clock, to do it all over again.

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2: Counter-terrorism police are now leading the investigation into the murder of Anne Widdecombe. It's after new information and evidence came to light. A 28-year-old white British man from Rotherham in South Yorkshire has now been rearrested on suspicion of a number of terror-related offences. It's emerged he wasn't known to the government's anti-terror programme Prevent. Shadow Home Secretary Chris Phillip paid tribute to the former Conservative minister.
3: She was a formidable campaigner who served with huge integrity. She will be missed. And I know the whole House supports the police in delivering justice for Anne.
2: Donald Trump says the US will now be the guardian of the Strait of Hormuz. The president has reinstated the blockade of the vital waterway and will impose a 20% levy on cargo to pay for the cost of safety and security. But Iran says it won't allow the US to interfere in policing the shipping route. Meanwhile, Iran's Islamic Revolutionary Guard Corps is being banned here in the UK. They and a number of other groups have been designated a threat to national security. Prime Minister Keir Starmer says being connected to them will lead to severe punishment.
4: Anyone found supporting or assisting these groups will now face up to 14 years in prison. That is the material impact of that change that we're making today.
2: Meanwhile, 12 people have been arrested over an alleged right-wing terror threat to an Islamic event here in the UK. Counter-terrorism policing brought the event at Shrubland Hall in Suffolk to an early end as a precaution after a possible threat. German car giant Volkswagen looking to cut up to 100,000 jobs. The group, which includes Porsche, Audi, Seat, Skoda and the VW brand, will axe 50,000 posts in Germany and the rest worldwide. Bosses are blaming falling sales and increased competition from Chinese brands. And wildfires are continuing to burn across the UK as the heatwave intensifies in its second week. Fire crews are battling blazes at Conwy in Wales and Walthamstow in London. That's the latest from Radio News Hub. I'm David Hall.
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2: Mainly clear for most this evening, but a few showers may push into southern coastal counties. Low cloud will build again across the east, a low of 14 degrees Celsius.

0: And that was Adventure of a Lifetime by Coldplay. So welcome everyone. This is Ouse Valley Radio 104 FM. I'm Karen Adams, live from the studio with Over to You. But first we want to give Louis a big thank you for the last 3 hours of drive time. So tonight, live in the studio, we have a very special guest who has some very exciting news. So first I want to welcome Councillor Julie Kerr.
1: Hello.
0: It's lovely to have you here tonight. And Julie is the Executive Councillor for Huntingdon District Council's Park and Countryside Group. So before you give us this exciting development, Julie, just tell us all about you, what you do, so that we can welcome you.
1: Thank you. I'm actually councillor for St Ives West, and I've been in the cabinet for 2 years now with that portfolio. And prior to that, I chaired Overview and Scrutiny for Environment and Communities and Partnerships.
0: And also, you have been the mayor of St Ives.
1: I was the mayor of St Ives till May last year. Yes,
0: and
1: this year.
0: Julie was telling me just before we started the show how busy she was.
1: Yes.
0: That even though this was a little, there was a lot of leisure time and meeting people, it was an incredibly busy time of your life.
1: It was a very busy time. I'm also a county councillor, so I was kept very busy last year, yeah.
0: And also, if she doesn't mind me saying, she before she's taken on this role, has been a therapist counsellor.
1: Yes.
0: And did you say you worked a lot with the police?
1: I did, yes, I do. Well, I did. I've had to put it down at the moment, but I'll pick it up once I stop being a counsellor.
0: So a very, very busy lady. But tonight, she is here to tell us about a new development in Huntingdon, Hinchinbrook Park. I won't say any more because I feel we do really need to hear this, because when I heard it, I thought, oh my God, this is so exciting. What should we expect on the 18th of July?
1: So we're actually launching an aqua park. It's going, it's up now as we're speaking, and it will be opening on Friday, and it's just going to be the most exciting, fun thing ever, ever, ever. It's a big inflatable obstacle course and a climbing frame as well, and it's just there for the, it's fun for the family, it's very safe, it's very user friendly, and people, especially in this hot weather, can go and cool down and have an awful lot of fun.
0: And is it something that will be there permanently?
1: No, it's a temporary fixture. It's just be there during the season, so at the end of the season it will be packed away and be brought out for the following summer season.
0: And can you tell us, Julie, what people should expect?
1: Yes. So there is an age limit. So you have to be 6 and over, and you have to be able to swim. So you need to be able to swim 25 metres unaided. But it's basically for everyone. So they show up, they come to the park, they show up, and it's on the lake, and it's very noticeable because it's such a big obstacle course climbing area, and they'll just have an awful lot of fun.
0: It does sound very exciting. So you have to be 6 over.
1: Over 6, yeah. And be able to swim 25 metres.
0: So swim 25 metres. Will those who will be swimming, do they have to wear any kind of suit or
1: yes,
0: anything like that?
1: Yes, there's a buoyancy aid and a helmet that is compulsory. They'll be given all the equipment, and before they even go into the water, they'll be given all the safety drills. So it's a perfectly safe environment. That's been our biggest priority,
0: I imagine. So has this been publicised?
1: Very heavily, yes.
0: So I imagine it will be very, very busy on Friday.
1: I expect so, yes. It's going to be so much fun for everybody. And this hot weather is going to just make it such a fantastic experience for everyone.
0: And why did Huntingdonshire District Council decide to introduce this? I mean, I know it's obvious, but who came up with the idea?
1: We want to promote health and well-being, and that's part of our role at district. And we have various ways that we do it, but this is something just new and very different and very, very exciting. So we've got the parks, which are a beautiful, quiet place, and we just wanted to add to the leisure and activity side of the offering that we give at HDC.
0: And who is it designed for exactly?
1: It's designed for everyone. Anyone that's over six and they can swim can use it. So families, it's a great day out for families, youth groups, social groups, friends getting together. I mean, even if you don't want to particularly get involved in the water side of it, you can enjoy the lake and watch from the side and watch your family having fun. So the reason we chose this location, because it is such a beautiful park, and we do understand it's a quiet and beautiful area, and we want people to come and see how wonderful it is, so they can enjoy, so the facilities there are for a bigger capture and a bigger audience, and where better in the summer to go and use the lake.
0: And the thing is, as you said, if you're not swimming, you could be walking your dog out there with your family, doing a jog and just enjoy.
1: Absolutely. And that's what we hope they'll do. We hope they'll come along, see, and enjoy the park as well. And so as they can stay for the day, it will be a whole day of activities, because they can go for the walks. There's a cafe there. There's so much to do. There's play areas. So it could be a whole fun day out for the family, not just come for the water park.
0: Will you yourself be swimming and jumping and diving?
1: I think I will be. If I can find friends, if I will jump out of an aeroplane to raise money for charity, I certainly will go on the aquapark.
0: I actually did hear that. I heard that you did these fantastic risk-taking activities. So you will be there.
1: I will be there, yes.
0: Now, is there anything special about Friday? I imagine as the first day, is there a special opening? What time is it opening at?
1: The most important thing people have to know is that they have to book online. They can't just show up and hope to come. They do need to book. I'm just looking for the information. So it's through the One Leisure websites that you need to book. And it's the moment we're doing a special offer. It's normally £19 per ticket, but we're doing a special offer for £15 per person. But that is a limited offer, and it will end on the 17th of July. So if you want to get your tickets now, you need to get online and book.
0: So it's £15. And do you mind, are there any kind of family discounts or younger children discounts?
1: No, it's a flat rate of £15 per person at the moment until the 17th. But they will need to book, and there's also a waiver that you need when you book it, go through the booking system. Which, do you want me to read it out for, or can we let people know?
0: I think it's important to let people know, because it's very easy to get excited and forget about the waiver system and the booking system.
1: Okay, so it's the One Leisure website, so they need to go to oneleisure.net/Hinchinbrook. Aquapark/. So it's on the One Leisure website where you can book. When you do the booking, you'll be have to sign a waiver, and then you can get everything booked up. And at the moment, like I say, we've got this special offer. It's £15 per ticket, but that will end on the 17th of July.
0: So just again, thinking about this, it sounds like that the council are investing in local attractions.
1: We've always invested in health, and we want people to be active, and that's what we do. That's one of our remits at the council, and we have some beautiful parks. So, and people are always looking for something different. So we said, why don't we come up with something really different? That's brilliant for the family. You know, what I'd love to see is the whole family there, where you've got, you know, even for someone looking after the babies and watching what's going on while the young, you know, the older children are out playing, you know, and it could be so much fun for everyone. And if you don't want to get in the water, as long as there's one adult, I think it's one adult. If the children are over at eight, it's one adult per eight children. So it's not a huge ask.
0: I think it's lovely too, because you talk about the whole family, and I'm thinking, you know, it's lovely for young teenagers, you know, a gang of friends to get together and go to the park for the day.
1: Absolutely.
0: And have a lot of fun.
1: Have so much fun. They'll be in the water for an hour, so they're hour slots. And then after that, they can go and be out in the park, which is absolutely beautiful.
0: And how do you hope the aqua park would benefit the local area during the summer months?
1: Well, not only will it be enabling local people to come and use it, but we're hoping that people from outside of Huntingdonshire will come in. And because that, it should increase the local economy, will increase the footfall, so people will start coming into the Huntingdon and, you know, make a bigger day of it. So we're hoping that it will just stimulate the wider economy for Huntingdonshire as well.
0: And I know now we're going to be having a little bit of music shortly, Julie, but I suppose, I imagine it's quite important to talk about the safety measures.
1: Yes.
0: On the day. Are there things that, you know, people need to be aware of?
1: Yes. When people arrive, they'll be given a safety briefing, and then they'll be given all the safety equipment. And we have fully qualified lifeguards who will be aware of any risks, and they'll be watching out for them. And, you know, because the most important thing for us, it's a very safe environment. We want people to come and know it's going to be safe. And we've put all the safety measures in place, and you'll be wearing the right safety equipment and shown what to do and how to wear it.
0: And it opens on Friday. When does it shut? I mean, I'm not talking about Friday itself, but is it the end of August or September?
1: I haven't got the exact dates on me, but it will be on the website when people will go and book up. But it certainly will be during the whole of the summer holidays. It will be open.
0: It sounds very, very exciting. Is there anything else that our listeners need to know about it?
1: In terms of parking, we're actually having a refurbishment at Hinchingbrook. So people have been asking a lot of questions about the parking. So we've actually designated an area just for the aqua park, where people, when they arrive, they will be directed to the a parking area just for the aqua park users. So we've created a temporary car park for 75 spaces just for aqua park users, and therefore it enables the regular visitors to still use the regular car park. So when they arrive, that's what they'll be doing, directed to the aqua park car park, and then they'll be directed to where they need to go and get their briefings. We all organise, there'll be stewards there showing them what they need to do and where they need to go.
0: And will it be open 7 days a week?
1: I believe so. I haven't been confirmed, but I believe it is. I haven't gone on the website to check the ticket times yet, so yeah.
0: So we're just going to have a little bit of music, and we'll be back to you in a moment.
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0: And that was The Tide Is High by Blondie. So, talking water, we have Julie here with us today. And as we talked before the music, we are introducing this wonderful aqua park to Huntingdon, or Huntingdonshire, really. Everybody's welcome to visit, and it opens on Friday. Now, Julie, I can see you're very, very passionate about families getting involved, families being active, you know, generational activities.
1: Yes.
0: So tell us a little bit more about that.
1: Well, our remit at Huntingdonshire District Council, part of it is to provide leisure facilities, parks and play areas. And we, when we were looking at Hinchingbrook Park and what we could do to expand that offering, someone came up with the idea of an aqua park. And I just thought that's absolutely genius, because though some families come and use the main park and they walk around it or they walk their dogs, it's not all families. And we want to introduce all families to it. And so doing something so exciting and different like an aqua park, where you'll get a whole different type of people showing up, we're hoping that they will also see the beauty of the Hinchingbrook Country Park as well and enjoy the facilities there, and vice versa for those that normally go walking and enjoy it. We want them to have fun as well. And I mean, I can see whole families being there, some by the lakeside, some in with the kids, just having the best time because it's so exciting. How to make physical activity fun and exciting, because that is the remit of the district council. So doing that in such a creative way is just absolutely brilliant.
0: So we're very lucky to have Hinchingbrook.
1: Yes.
0: Now, if this is successful, which I assume it will be, particularly with the weather we have at the moment, could you see another one being developed in Huntingdonshire?
1: Certainly I can't, I don't think we've got a few areas where there's lakes, but I think at the moment we'll focus on just this one and see how it goes. We've been very lucky because it's such a beautiful area and it's a very, very big lake, and actually part of the lake is being kept for nature and for the creatures in the lake, so it will remain peaceful. So it's only one part of the lake that's been used, but you know, I just, to get people out enjoying the countryside and having fun, and most importantly physical activity as a whole family together, which is actually quite difficult to achieve. What a brilliant way to do it.
0: It is, it's absolutely fantastic. And just thinking about physical activity, are there other things that families could be doing together, or you know, separately, you know, just as a local people, are there other physical activities we could be doing that you feel would be really important?
1: Well, we have a lot of parks within the district that we look after, and obviously the towns have their own parks as well, but they're limited. You know, the climbing frames, they're not for everyone. You don't see, you know, adults on the climbing frame, they're aimed at children, you know, playing football. Offering something for a whole family to go to, I think is just, it's genius. And not just families, communities, you get big groups of youngsters going together. So for me, I can just envisage it's going to be great fun and safe. And you know, for younger children, 6 and over, who can swim enough, what a fantastic way to build their confidence by running around on the, you know, especially if they've got a few issues around water, how exciting that would be.
0: So the attraction itself, okay, so is there, say if I pay my £15 on Friday, is there a limit? Can I stay there as long as I want, or is it for an hour?
1: It's for the hour.
0: Yeah.
1: And it's a very big inflatable construction, and it's got climbing walls. I mean, I can imagine, we used to go to Centre Parks and go on the rapids, and we used to race down the rapids and kind of chase each other. And I can imagine teenagers doing that and absolutely scrambling over their walls, who can get over there first. Brilliant fun for the youngsters, yeah.
0: So it's an hour or two of activity.
1: An hour on the inflatables,
0: On the inflatables. And obviously, would children do need to be accompanied by an adult?
1: Yes, everyone 16 and under 16 will have to be accompanied by an adult, yeah. And the ratios are for the over eights one adult for every 8 children. So it gives you an idea, even with teenagers that are maybe 14 and 15, they'll still need to be accompanied by an adult.
0: And what if people find the water too cold?
1: At the moment, the temperatures are really high, but they're being monitored all the time. But we have got wetsuits because of the cold water issues. If it had been cold, it's under 14 degrees, then there's wetsuits provided as part of the ticket cost, yeah.
0: Okay. So, do you see this, in terms of this attraction, how important do you think it will be to our local people?
1: I'd like to think that it's just a brilliant, fun way of having fun within the area. And really, I think it's the most, it's a beautiful place. And when you leave the aqua area, you can walk through all the walks and the woods, and it's actually very, very beautiful. And I want people to enjoy both sides of it, the peace of the park as well as the fun during the summer on the water.
0: So I know this, we've talked about this. Now, in terms of your particular role as councillor, I mean, what other activities does Huntingdon District Council provide in terms of, you know, to our local community?
1: Well, we've got the leisure centre. So we've got one leisure centre. So there's swimming pools there and all the sports facilities. We've got the outdoor centres where football. So we offer physical fitness. We've got the bowling as well. But, you know, it's all around physical activity, really, because that's our role, to promote physical activity.
0: So, and the physical, so it's mainly the leisure centres, Hinchinbrook Park.
1: Yeah.
0: Anything else?
1: And we've got parks everywhere. We've got Hillrise Park in St Ives, there's Pyrie Park. There's parks all over the district that are owned and managed by HDC.
0: Because we're very lucky here, aren't we?
1: We have a lot of green space, which is actually beautifully maintained.
0: And even even our local leisure centres, you know, they're very sophisticated, aren't they? They provide, there's loads of activities.
1: They are. And the gyms are brilliant. I've only went into one recently and I thought I walked in on a space age set. I couldn't believe how sophisticated it was.
0: Yes. I'm a member of the gym myself, and I do and I know the one in Huntingdon was recently done up, and I go swimming there a lot, and we always feel so privileged to have it, you know, to be able to walk to it, and to, it's quite reasonable, the cost, they keep the cost down.
1: It's a very reasonable cost for what you're offered. But I mean, the most important thing is, you know, we understand that people need to be kept physically active. But for youngsters, you've got to engage them, and they've got to do exciting things. So something like the aqua park is just a brilliant way to engage youngsters with physical activity.
0: And Julie, do you mind telling us a little bit more about your role?
1: Yes. Yes. So, We have a cabinet system at district, so each of the cabinet members have their own portfolio. So my portfolio is for countryside and parks, but I also manage the waste and also street scenes. So I've been quite busy the last year because we've introduced parking enforcement, and we're just about looking at a parking strategy at the moment. And we've had an offer from the Combined Authority Mayor as well to offer some free parking, which we're trying to work our way through that. And waste, we've just had the food caddy. So it's a very busy portfolio. So I go to a lot of meetings and get in. But it's brilliant because you know, to be able to make a difference is the thing. And part of the remit, having countryside and also waste, is we can look at the ecological issues as well. And we've done some fantastic things at district over the past 4 years. We've introduced something called hydro-treated vegetable oil, which has actually reduced our emissions as a council by nearly a third, which is incredible, by not using diesel in our wagons, in our bin lorries. So, you know, for us, looking after the environment is crucial, which is why when we've been working on the park and looking at the aqua park, we have absolutely focused on the making sure the nature side of the park and the peace and quiet and the essence of the park as the nature side of it is looked after and managed. We did a full impact assessment, ecological impact assessment, and there wasn't really any major issues that came up, but there was a few recommendations which we followed from that.
0: And I know you've mentioned that physical activity is something you're very passionate about, but in terms of your role itself, are there other, you know, you talked about the parking, which I imagine the parking enforcement. I mean, do you want to tell us a little bit more about that?
1: I can do. So parking enforcement, we knew it was going to happen, but we had to wait for an Act of Parliament to actually move it from the police into civil parking. And that happened about a year and a half ago now. And it's enabled us to employ officers who go out and ticket illegal parking. And we are really starting to control the illegal parking that's been going on throughout the district, not just in the market towns, but in the villages as well, particularly around schools where we have issues with dangerous parking. Yeah.
0: And is it a big problem?
1: It was a big problem. Some people are very slow to learn that they shouldn't be parking, and they get tickets, and they I think they think, you know, if I pay it within 14 days, that's 25 quid, so I'll carry on parking, you know, in these places which are dangerous. But, you know, the parking officer will keep ticketing them, and they eventually have to learn they can't park there anymore.
0: And it's everyone's benefit, isn't it?
1: Some of the illegal parking was so dangerous. I mean, talk about my town in St Ives. We have an area called the Broadway where there's a monument, and it's a roundabout. And people were literally parking on that roundabout, which is so dangerous. And they were parking in ways around Broadway where pedestrians could easily walk out, and cars were dangerously and illegally parked. You couldn't see the pedestrians, and you know, speeding issues we had around there as well, which we've been working on too. But no, it's making a massive difference. Yeah.
0: Okay, so there's the parking, there's the environment, okay, the aqua park. Anything else you'd like to share with us tonight? Because it's just a great opportunity to have you on the show.
1: Well, while I'm here talking about food caddies, so we've introduced food caddies now. That's legislation from central government, and we're now collecting 20,000 tons of food waste every day, which is incredible. And that food waste would have gone to landfill, and instead it's going to anaerobic digestion, where it's turned into energy or fertilizer, which is really good for the environment. And you know, the big difference for the residents and taxpayers is it costs about 7 times as much money to send waste to landfill than it does for anaerobic digestion, where it has these ecological benefits as well.
0: So what does that look like, just catching food waste?
1: Well, it's collected?
0: How it's collected.
1: Well, the bin lorries come, so it's part of everyone's regular collection. So every bin day, whether it's recycling or the black bin day, the food caddies go out. So they're collected once a week, and they're collected not at the same time as the general recycling or the general waste, but they're collected on that day. And they're taken to the various facilities where they're treated. The difference for our environment, this is so important. If food waste is in your black bin and it goes to landfill, it creates methane, and it's actually extremely bad for the environment and extremely dangerous. You know, people couldn't build on landfill because of the methane issues. So, you know, sending it and treating it separately is huge. And if you think about the weight of food waste compared to general waste, I mean, when we were looking at people's bins generally, when they were putting their food waste into the black bin, it weighs so much more than every other bit of waste. So it's actually saving the taxpayers money by sending it, you know, somewhere else. So it's good for the environment and good for the pocket too.
0: And have you got feedback about it, like even from the general public?
1: Yes, I mean, we've had a few missed bins, but if people do, and I do appeal to people, if you had missed bins, please don't give up on the food caddies. Just let us know. And the people were learning the rounds, and that's the difference. We weren't using the original people we had collecting the recycling in the black bins. We had to employ new people to collect the food waste. So they were brand new, learning new rounds. So please, I'm imploring anyone, please start using your caddy if you don't anymore, because it's really good for the environment and it makes a big difference to council tax.
0: Okay. And how long has it been there now?
1: We launched it in April. Yeah.
0: In April, yes, when all these food caddies just appeared on our doorsteps.
1: Yes, but 20,000 tonnes is, you know, it's a huge amount we're collecting every day. You know, that's 20,000 tonnes not going into landfill.
0: Okay. Well, we're just going to have more music and then we'll have the final part of the show and we will be back to you just in a few minutes.
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0: And that was Sign of the Times by Harry Styles. So just before we go back to our special guest, Julie, just to remind you tonight that we do have from 8 to 10, the Soul and Motown show with Mike Haynes. And then from 10, just up to midnight, we have the Late Show with Tony Obie. So back to our guest, Julie, who has been sharing so much information tonight about our, our really fantastic local Huntingdonshire and what's available. But the highlight of the evening is this aqua park. So we just want to finish the show just really summarising some of the main attractions about this aqua park and things to remember. Because remember, it is opening this Friday. I'm hoping the schools are closed, aren't they?
1: Next week, yeah.
0: Is it next week?
1: Yes.
0: Oh my God, it's going on forever. So, yes, so our basically our students will be having their summer holidays, so I'm sure this will be a huge attraction. Now, Julie, if we are to remind our listeners today, what would you like them to know about this, about our aqua park opening on Friday?
1: So we, if you, you get to, your early bird tickets, you have to get them before the 17th, 5 o'clock on the 17th of the month. So this Thursday.
0: Yeah.
1: 5 o'clock, the offer ends. It's 20% off. Normally the tickets are £19. They'll be £15. But they do have to book online. You have to book through the One Leisure website. So if you go online, you need to go on the Huntingdonshire District Council One Leisure website and you'll be able to book the tickets. While you're booking the tickets, you'll be requested to sign the waivers and the various bits of information there while you're booking the tickets.
0: Okay, and I know I'm going to mention some basics here, okay? But it's very hot at the moment.
1: It is.
0: So people should really make sure they have their sun cream.
1: They do need to have their sun cream, yeah.
0: Everybody should be wearing Factor 50.
1: Yes.
0: Or at least some of us should be wearing Factor 50. Yes, it should be very warm, but there will be wetsuits available.
1: If the water's cold and too cold, the wetsuits can be worn. I would encourage parents to make sure their children are wearing T-shirts. So they've got so where they're given buoyancy aids, they'll have the T-shirt underneath the buoyancy aid.
0: And will there be a cost for a wetsuit?
1: No, it's all included as part of the price, yeah.
0: It's all included.
1: Yeah.
0: Now, pretend I am not local to the area. I am going to Hinchinbrook, to the aqua park on Friday with my family. What else is available?
1: So the park actually has a wide offering. It's actually very, very beautiful location and it's got excellent facilities there. It is a really wonderful setting. It has parks. It has some fantastic walks. It's got lots of open space. It's got woods. You can spend a whole day there. It's got a play park, a number of play parks as well. They're all free. The whole park is open and it's free for anyone to come and use it. There's a cafe, there's loos, there's everything that you need for a day out. You can come and bring a hamper, bring a picnic basket and just have a lovely day with your family. So when you arrive, if you're visiting for the aqua park, you'll be taken to a designated car park where you can, where you then will be directed and you'll be then shown how, taught the basic equipment, done all the safety checks with you to make sure the children can swim and all the safety equipment's on. They'll know what to do if an event happens. So there'll be a full safety briefing before they even enter the water. But once they're in, they'll just have an awful lot of fun. And if they bring relatives with them who are watching from the sidelines, they can. It's great just seeing, watching kids having fun. It's just you watching your grandkids having fun. It's a wonderful day out, isn't it?
0: It is. It's a fantastic day out. So you did. We were just chatting when Harry was on air, and we were just talking that, you know, you do encourage people to come up with ideas, don't you, for activities that they might want.
1: Yes, if anyone can think of any activities they'd like to engage in. I mean, the park offers a number of activities anyway. It does open water swimming and people can still do the open water swimming Hinchingbrook Park, and it's done through our partners called CamSwim, and they have a team who are professionals. They've got lifeguards as well, who will then enable the open water swimming safely. So there's a lot that does go on at Hinchingbrook Park. But if anyone has any ideas of something they'd like to see happening, let us know, because I'd love to do more. If people want those events happening, well, let's make it happen.
0: Julie, it has been a pleasure talking to you tonight. Thank you, and I hope it will be a huge success. Will you be there on Friday yourself?
1: Well, I'm actually going through the walkthrough on Wednesday, and I will try to be there on Friday on the opening, yes.
0: So is there an official opening? Is there a ribbon being cut?
1: I don't know.
0: I don't know if
1: we're doing anything official. I'll find out on Wednesday when we do the walkthrough. But I really want people just to know that it's going to be a really safe, really fun day out for your family. And don't miss the opportunity to do something

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5: Home Secretary Shabana Mahmood is to close a legal loophole to make it easier to deport the ringleader of the Rochdale grooming gang, Shabir Ahmed. She's announced plans in the past hour to rework legislation from 1971, which currently prohibits the 73-year-old being sent back to his native Pakistan.
6: Our amendment will provide the Home Secretary with a new power to disapply Section 7 of the Immigration Act 1971 for serious criminals. This provides protections for long-term UK residents, but clearly should not be acting as a bar against removal in cases like that of Shabir Ahmed.
5: The suspect in the Anne Widdecombe murder case was not known to the government's anti-terror programme Prevent. Counter-terrorism police have now taken over the investigation following the discovery of new evidence. A 28-year-old man has since been rearrested on suspicion of terrorism-related offences. Politicians from all sides have been paying tribute to the former Conservative Minister in the House of Commons. Here's Reform UK's Richard Tice.
7: We're all reeling with shock, sadness and anguish at the loss of our Anne, and also the manner in which she has been taken from us. She was a colossus in public life, in political life. She was a remarkable lady.
5: Iran's Islamic Revolutionary Guard Corps is being banned in the UK. They've been designated a threat to national security. Sir Keir Starmer says those carrying out acts of sabotage on their behalf will face life imprisonment. Donald Trump says the US is reinstating its blockade of Iranian ports in the Strait of Hormuz. The president says the US will be the guardian of the vital waterway and impose a 20% charge on all cargo shipped to pay for the cost of safety and security. And Andy Burnham has effectively been confirmed as the new Labour leader after 349 MPs nominated him to replace Sir Keir Starmer. That's the latest from Radio News Hub. I'm David Hall.
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5: Mainly clear for most this evening, but a few showers may push into southern coastal counties. Low cloud will build again across the east, a low of 14 degrees Celsius.
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And good evening, one and all, and welcome along to the UK's premier soul and Motown show with me, Mike Haynes. 2 hours of the best music ever made, and boy, have I got some corkers for you tonight. Frank, kick us off.

What a great track that is, and they reckon there's only between 2 and 5 copies of the original release back in, what was that, 1965 left, and if you've got one, it's worth well over 30,000 quid. So have a route around and just see if you have whop it in auction. Well, my lovelies, what we got lined up for you tonight, we have our Motown medleys in the middle, round about 9:30 and 8:30. We have a cover by another. I've got an absolute classic for you. And the cover, which is by one of our biggest 1960s stars from the UK, and I don't think it's very good, but you can make your own minds up. That'll be a long end of this hour and the cover at the beginning of the next. And we have our featured artist, which tonight is the one, the only, the marvellous Marvin.

Die is so much better than the Paul Young cover, isn't it? That's our featured artist tonight, the marvellous Marvin Gaye. Well, from tonight's featured artist to last week's, which was the Queen of Soul herself, here's a couple from Miss Aretha Franklin.

0: That's last week's featured artist, the great Aretha Franklin, and we had I Say a Little Prayer and I Knew You Were Waiting, the duet with George Michael. The duets often don't work, but I've got to say that one's surprisingly good. Well, let's take it down just a wee bit, shall we? One of my favourites, Nat King Cole, L-O-V-E.
1: L is for the way you look at me. O

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Ah, you don't hear that enough on the radio, do you? Barbara Lewis, Baby, I'm Yours. Right, my lovelies, let's have our first Motown medley in the middle. And tonight I've gone for Stevie Wonder, Diana Ross, a great track from Nicky Thomas, and I'm kicking it off with his classic from The Temps. Sit back, put your feet up, pour yourself a tipple if you can, and enjoy.

And Stevie concludes our first Motown medley in the middle. We'll have another one round about 9:30. But let's have a second of the evening from an artist I don't think is played enough on the radio. It's the voice, the wonderful voice of Barbara Lewis and Hello Stranger.

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Oh, a great track, Dionne Warwick, and Don't Make Me Over. Hi, my lovelies, let's have another one from our featured artist tonight. It's the marvellous Marvin Gaye.

That's our featured artist tonight, Marvin Gaye, and we'll have more from him in the second hour. But now it's time for our cover by another. So we're going to have the original now, and we'll have the cover in about 10 minutes' time. I think this is an absolute classic. I don't think the cover comes anywhere near. In fact, I'll tell you who done the cover. It's Cliff Richards, and it's his version of this track. This is the original. It's All in the Game from Tommy Edwards. Many.

Oh, it's just one of those tracks you don't want to end. It's so good. And that's our original in our cover by Another Slot Tonight. We'll have the cover just after the news. I've already said who the cover's by. It's by Cliff Richard. I don't think it's a patch on that, but hey, listen on and you can make your own minds up after the news.

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4: Detectives from counter-terrorism are now heading up the investigation into the murder of Anne Widdecombe. A 28-year-old white British man from Rotherham in South Yorkshire has now been rearrested on suspicion of a number of terror-related offences. It's emerged he wasn't known to the government's anti-terror programme Prevent. Labour's deputy leader Lucy Powell paid tribute to the former Conservative minister.
5: We might not have agreed politically, but I always greatly admired and respected her outspokenness, her fearlessness and her ability to not take herself too seriously. I think she was one of a kind, and of the like, frankly, we don't make anymore.
4: Donald Trump says the US will now be the sole guardian of the Strait of Hormuz. The president has reinstated the blockade of the vital waterway, but Iran says it won't allow the US to interfere. Meanwhile, Iran's Islamic Revolutionary Guard Corps to be banned in the UK. Prime Minister Sir Keir Starmer says they and a number of other groups are a threat to national security.
6: The IRGC itself has a long history of using proxies and criminal networks to target people in the UK, including our Jewish communities. So under our new state threat powers, we're designating this criminal group, the IRGC.
4: The man suspected of a triple murder in Bedford may have to serve a sentence for firearms offences in South Africa before he can be extradited back to the UK. Undodana Mkhanzisi Tashuma has appeared before magistrates in Johannesburg after his wife and two daughters were found dead at a house in Great Denham. Athlenda Mate is from South African police.
7: He is facing a charge in the country. He will have to be trialled and sentenced and convicted in South Africa. He will have to serve that time first before he is extradited out of the country back to the UK.
4: And 19 wildfires are now burning across the UK as the heat wave intensifies in its second week. That's the latest from Radio News Hub. I'm David Hall.
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4: A dry and sunny morning for most and feeling very warm towards the southeast. Cloud along the east coast will drift into the North Sea. Expect a high of 31 degrees Celsius.

Oh, what a voice, the fabulous voice of Smokey Robinson, of course, and Tracks of My Tears. Right, my lovelies, let's have a double play from our featured artist tonight, the one, the only, the marvellous Marvin Gaye.

That's a couple from our featured artist tonight, and we'll have two more from him before the night's out. Right, time for our cover by another. So we had Tommy Edwards and It's All in the Game in the first hour. Here's the cover. It's by Cliff Richards. I don't think it's a patch on the original, but you can make your own minds up.

Yeah, I find that a bit wishy-washy compared to the original, but look, if you're a Cliff fan, you're going to love it. But that was our cover by Another tonight. It's Cliff Richards and It's All in the Game. Well, from this week's cover by Another, I wanted to play again what we put in as last week's cover by Another because I thought it was so good, and it's this one, Winston Francis' version of Turn Back the Hands of Time.

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Well, it's time for our second Motown medley in the middle. It's just whizzing past tonight. Absolutely whizzing past. And tonight I've gone for a Wonderful World sandwich. We have Louis Armstrong, What a Wonderful World. Ruby Turner, oh, this is the best version ever of If You're Ready, Come Go With Me. George McRae, Rock Your Baby, to remember that. The Drifters. And I'm kicking it off with a great Sam Cooke and Wonderful World. Enjoy.

Oh, wonderful world, wonderful song. Louis Armstrong got to number one in the UK in 1968. Actually got nowhere in America. Was a bit of a flop because the head of ABC at the time refused to promote it because he didn't like it, which I think just goes to show that we probably have better musical taste than our American cousins.

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Yeah, we couldn't have Marvin Gaye as our featured artist and not end with that. It was, of course, his biggest hit, Heard It Through the Grapevine. Well, there's Ray, and do you know what he's going to tell us? It's time to...

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5: The suspect in the Anne Whittaker murder case was not known to the government's anti-terror programme Prevent. A 28-year-old man has been rearrested on suspicion of terrorism-related offences. Politicians from all sides have been paying tribute to the former Conservative minister. Here's Reform UK's Richard Tice.
6: We're all reeling with shock, sadness and anguish at the loss of our Anne, and also the manner in which she has been taken from us. She was a colossus in public life, in political life. She was a remarkable lady.
5: Andy Burnham has effectively been confirmed as the new Labour leader after 349 MPs nominated him to replace Sir Keir Starmer. It's now mathematically impossible for a rival to run against the MP for Makerfield. Home Secretary Shabana Mahmood has announced plans to change the law to deport the ringleader of the Rochdale grooming gang.
7: Our amendment will provide the Home Secretary with a new power to disapply Section 7 of the Immigration Act 1971 for serious criminals. This provides protections for long-term UK residents, but clearly should not be acting as a bar against removal in cases like that of Shabir Ahmed.
5: Until now, 73-year-old Ahmed, who served 14 years for multiple counts of child sexual offences, can't be deported due to a 1971 law. 12 people have been arrested over an alleged right-wing terror threat to an Islamic event in the UK. Counter-terrorism policing halted the event at Shrubland Hall in Suffolk as a precaution. German car giant Volkswagen's looking to cut up to 100,000 jobs. The group, which includes Porsche, Audi, Seat, Skoda and the VW brand, will axe 50,000 posts in Germany and the rest worldwide. Bosses are blaming falling sales and increased competition from Chinese brands. And Prince Harry's spoken about showing affection to his children, just as his mother, the late Diana, Princess of Wales, did to him. He says he squeezes his son and daughter as tight as possible after a challenging day. That's the latest from Radio News Hub. I'm David Hall.
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5: A dry and sunny morning for most and feeling very warm towards the southeast. Cloud along the east coast will drift into the North Sea. Expect a high of 31 degrees Celsius.

6 minutes past ten. Welcome to Monday's Late Show. Here we go for another week. Thank you to Mike for the last 2 hours with Soul and Motel. Back with more next Monday at eight. And we start with A Hungry Heart and Bruce Springsteen. Talking hearts, here are the Isleys. This Old Heart of Mine.

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1: Hey, what's going on, man? Yeah, she's at home.

Barry White, Let the Music Play. There was a little bit of a matter with a football match on Saturday night. Meant a little bit of a late night for some of us. And two songs to capture the atmosphere of the England game on the way. Three Lines, but playing now. Neil Diamond and Sweet Caroline.

0: David Baddiel, Frank Skinner and the Lightning Seeds. Three Lions and Sweet Caroline. Well, football-wise, we did well Saturday night. We now have Wednesday to look forward to. Yes, talking weekends, St. Ives Carnival this weekend. What a well-organised event. We were there Sunday afternoon, broadcasting live between 12 and 5. Thank you to the organisers for involving us. And our Judith was there catching up with the organisers on Saturday. And this is what they had to say.
1: Judith Barris here, Ouse Valley Radio. I'm here with Claire from the committee of the St. Ives Carnival. Everybody's been really busy. Claire just wants to say a few words.
2: Yeah, thank you, Judith. Just really wanted to give a big shout out to all the volunteers who all live local in the community that give up their time. We've had people throughout the year that have wanted to get involved, and then on the day they work tirelessly over the weekend. So give them a shout, say hi if you see them in a high vis. Yeah, it's just so lovely that they're giving up their free time and supporting.
1: It's a great community event, isn't it? You know, volunteers and then the community can join over the next 2 days. But yeah, like you say, they've all given up their time. And let's have a big, big shout. Thank you.
2: Yeah, massive thank you. I mean, I have to stress that this event is put on by four of us in the committee, Jenny, our chair, myself, Alex and Stacey. So it's all the four of us all year round, and we couldn't do it without the volunteers that come in over the weekend. We just wouldn't manage without them. So a massive, massive thank you.
1: That sounds great. I hope it all goes well, Claire. I'm sure it will. I know you've all been working very hard. Thanks for talking to Ouse Valley Radio.
0: Thank you to Judith Barris. She was at the carnival in St. Ives on Saturday and Sunday. That was her catching up with the organisers. Thank you, Judith. Thank you for all you did over the weekend on behalf of Ouse Valley Radio. There'll be more from Judith in the coming hour. Yes. But for now, single of the week last week was from Gerard.

0: Forever right now.
1: Forever right now, Jerob. That was the single of the week last week. Weather for Huntingdon for tomorrow? It will have a cloudy start, quite similar to today, but the cloud will burn away to leave a largely sunny day. It will be hot again in places, maximum temperature tomorrow at 13 degrees. The single of the week for this week is next. It's from U2.
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You Too, that is the single of the week for this week's Street of Dreams. If you want to hear it again, we'll play it again tomorrow night at 10:20. If you can't wait, it'll be on The Breakfast Show at 8:15. Now, Lewis Capaldi was playing Hyde Park this weekend, and he brought on a guest to sing Rein Me In. He brought on Sam Fender. Talking Sam Fender, here is Rein Me In. Sam Fender, Olivia Dean.

0: Sam Fender, Olivia Dean, Rain Me In. That is such a good tune. Now, Judith was at the St. Ives Carnival this weekend. This is one of the reports she sent over.
1: Judith Barrett here, roving reporter for Ouse Valley Radio. I'm here at St. Ives Carnival. I've just managed to grab Claire, one of the committee meeters. She's very, very busy, but I just wanted her to say a few words. Claire, how's it all going?
2: It's going really well this morning. We were up here at the crack of dawn. Everyone's been arriving and going around to their pitch. The sound team are testing. The food vans are arriving. Most importantly, Tipsy Bubble Bars is set up. So that's the key thing. And Papworth Brewery are here too. So, it's all good so far this morning.
1: You're busy this morning, but you've been busy for weeks, haven't you?
2: Weeks, a year. And it doesn't stop. Once this ends this weekend, we'll be back here Monday clearing down the site. We'll do the raffle Tuesday, I think we've got that planned in for. And then we have a debrief and we start all over again.
1: Wow, starts all over again. So all of St. Ives need to get down here today and tomorrow, don't they?
2: They do indeed. So 12 o'clock both days onwards through till about 9 o'clock at night. All day.
1: All day. Folks, St. Ives and area, don't miss it. Thanks, Claire, for talking to Ouse Valley Radio.
2: Thank you so
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Journey, Don't Stop Believing. 22 minutes to 11, Monday's Late Show, the OB keeping you company, Ouse Valley Radio. It is the sound of Huntingdonshire. And three of the best tonight. It's the Beatles, On the Way, A Ticket to Ride, and Ask Me Why. But with Saturday night in mind, we stay with this one. Or start with this one. I'm talking about the football. This is Hey Jude. Hey.

0: The Beatles, three of the best, three songs from them, starting with Ticket to Ride, and Ask Me Why, and Hey Jude. A nod towards the football on Saturday night, and Jude Bellingham. And what a job he did, scoring the two goals that we needed, yes. More to come on Wednesday, I hope. Now, Judith has been at the St. Ives Carnival over the weekend, and let's just catch up with what went on.
1: Judith Barris here, Ouse Valley Radio. I'm here with Claire from the committee of the St. Ives Carnival. Everybody's been really busy. Claire just wants to say a few words.
2: Yeah, thank you, Judith. Just really wanted to give a big shout out to all the volunteers who all live local in the community that give up their time. We've had people throughout the year that have wanted to get involved, and then on the day they work tirelessly over the weekend. So give them a shout, say hi if you see them in a high vis. Yeah, it's just so lovely that they're giving up their free time and supporting.
1: It's a great community event, isn't it? You know, volunteers and then the community can join over the next 2 days. But, yeah, like you say, they've all given up their time. And let's have a big, big shout. Thank you.
2: Yeah, massive thank you. I mean, I have to stress that this event is put on by four of us in the committee. Jenny, our chair, myself, Alex and Stacey. So it's all the four of us all year round. And we couldn't do it without the volunteers that come in over the weekend. We just wouldn't manage without them. So a massive, massive thank you.
1: That sounds great. I hope it all goes well, Claire. I'm sure it will. I know you've all been working very hard. Thanks for talking to

0: acclaim for films like The Piano, The Hunt for Red October, and TV roles, including Peaky Blinders. Oasis are having a World Cup moment. Wonderwall has shot up 51% on Spotify after England's 2-1 win over Norway. It's become the team's go-to victory anthem, with players and fans belting it out after every match. And Top Gear presenter Freddie Flintoff's 2022 crash is back in the spotlight after a racing driver who was in the vehicle during filming has launched legal action against BBC Studios. Paul Rees is seeking damages for personal injury, while the BBC denies negligence and claims his driving instructions contributed to the accident.
1: This is Ooze Valley Radio.
2: That is the latest showbiz news from Radio News Hub, and this is the Jackson 5. 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

The Jackson 5 show you the way to go. Oh, we're on our way to 11. And the news. And an hour of great love songs between 11 and midnight.

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2: Detectives from counter-terrorism are now heading up the investigation into the murder of Anne Widdecombe. A 28-year-old white British man from Rotherham in South Yorkshire has now been rearrested on suspicion of a number of terror-related offences. It's emerged he wasn't known to the government's anti-terror programme, Prevent. Labour's deputy leader, Lucy Powell, paid tribute to the former Conservative minister.
3: We might not have agreed politically, but I always greatly admired and respected her outspokenness, her fearlessness and her ability to not take herself too seriously. I think she was one of a kind, and of the like, frankly, we don't make anymore.
2: Donald Trump says the US will now be the sole guardian of the Strait of Hormuz. The president has reinstated the blockade of the vital waterway, but Iran says it won't allow the US to interfere. Meanwhile, Iran's Islamic Revolutionary Guard Corps to be banned in the UK. Prime Minister Keir Starmer says they and a number of other groups are a threat to national security.
4: The IRGC itself has a long history of using proxies and criminal networks to target people in the UK, including our Jewish communities. So under our new state threat powers, we're designating this criminal group, the IRGC.
2: The man suspected of a triple murder in Bedford may have to serve a sentence for firearms offences in South Africa before he can be extradited back to the UK. Undodana Mkhansisi-Tashuma has appeared before magistrates in Johannesburg after his wife and two daughters were found dead at a house in Great Denham. Athlenda Mate is from South African police.
5: He is facing a charge in the country. He will have to be trialled and sent and convicted in South Africa. He will have to serve that time first before he is extradited out of the country back to the UK.
2: And 19 wildfires are now burning across the UK as the heat wave intensifies in its second week. That's the latest from Radio News Hub. I'm David Hall.
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2: A dry and sunny morning for most and feeling very warm towards the southeast. Cloud along the east coast will drift into the North Sea. Expect a high of 31 degrees Celsius.

Natalie Cole, Miss You Like Crazy. It is just great love songs that take us to midnight. Lamar on the way, Someone Should Tell You. But play now. Prefab Sprout. And When Love Breaks Down.

I will always love you, Whitney Houston. Just great love songs. It's what we do Monday to Thursday, 11 until midnight. On the way, Rod Stewart with an old Jeff Beck song, People Get Ready. Luther, So Amazing, but playing now, The Eagles.

Deacon Blue wraps up the late show for tonight. When will you make my telephone ring? Gotta go. Late show's back tomorrow night at 10. In the morning, it is the breakfast show at 7. But up next, just after the news at midnight, it is the Ouse Valley Radio nighttime playlist.

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2: The suspect in the Anne Whittaker murder case was not known to the government's anti-terror programme Prevent. A 28-year-old man has been rearrested on suspicion of terrorism-related offences. Politicians from all sides have been paying tribute to the former Conservative minister. Here's Reform UK's Richard Tice.
3: We're all reeling with shock, sadness and anguish at the loss of our Anne, and also the manner in which she has been taken from us. She was a colossus in public life, in political life. She was a remarkable lady.
2: Andy Burnham has effectively been confirmed as the new Labour leader after 349 MPs nominated him to replace Sir Keir Starmer. It's now mathematically impossible for a rival to run against the MP for Makerfield. Home Secretary Shabana Mahmood has announced plans to change the law to deport the ringleader of the Rochdale grooming gang.
4: Our amendment will provide the Home Secretary with a new power to disapply Section 7 of the Immigration Act 1971 for serious criminals. This provides protections for long-term UK residents, but clearly should not be acting as a bar against removal in cases like that of Shabir Ahmed.
2: Until now, 73-year-old Ahmed, who served 14 years for multiple counts of child sexual offences, can't be deported due to a 1971 law. 12 people have been arrested over an alleged right-wing terror threat to an Islamic event in the UK. Counter-terrorism policing halted the event at Shrubland Hall in Suffolk as a precaution. German car giant Volkswagen's looking to cut up to 100,000 jobs. The group, which includes Porsche, Audi, Seat, Skoda and the VW brand, will axe 50,000 posts in Germany and the rest worldwide. Bosses are blaming falling sales and increased competition from Chinese brands. And Prince Harry's spoken about showing affection to his children, just as his mother, the late Diana, Princess of Wales, did to him. He says he squeezes his son and daughter as tight as possible after a challenging day. That's the latest from Radio News Hub. I'm David Hall.
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2: A dry and sunny morning for most and feeling very warm towards the southeast. Cloud along the east coast will drift into the North Sea. Expect a high of 31 degrees Celsius.

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2: Detectives from counter-terrorism are now heading up the investigation into the murder of Anne Widdecombe. A 28-year-old white British man from Rotherham in South Yorkshire has now been rearrested on suspicion of a number of terror-related offences. It's emerged he wasn't known to the government's anti-terror programme, Prevent. Labour's deputy leader, Lucy Powell, paid tribute to the former Conservative minister.
3: We might not have agreed politically, but I always greatly admired and respected her outspokenness, her fearlessness and her ability to not take herself too seriously. I think she was one of a kind, and of the like, frankly, we don't make any more.
2: Donald Trump says the US will now be the sole guardian of the Strait of Hormuz. The president has reinstated the blockade of the vital waterway, but Iran says it won't allow the US to interfere. Meanwhile, Iran's Islamic Revolutionary Guard Corps to be banned in the UK. Prime Minister Keir Starmer says they and a number of other groups are a threat to national security.
4: The IRGC itself has a long history of using proxies and criminal networks to target people in the UK, including our Jewish communities. So under our new state threat powers, we're designating this criminal group the IRGC.
2: The man suspected of a triple murder in Bedford may have to serve a sentence for firearms offences in South Africa before he can be extradited back to the UK. Undodana Mikhansisi Tashuma has appeared before magistrates in Johannesburg after his wife and two daughters were found dead at a house in Great Denham. Athlenda Mate is from South African police.
5: He is facing a charge in the country. He will have to be trialled and sentenced and convicted in South Africa. He will have to serve that time first before he is extradited out of the country back to the UK.
2: And 19 wildfires are now burning across the UK as the heat wave intensifies in its second week. That's the latest from Radio News Hub. I'm David Hall.
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2: A dry and sunny morning for most and feeling very warm towards the southeast. Cloud along the east coast will drift into the North Sea. Expect a high of 31 degrees Celsius.